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I am Sweetie Picaro, and credit is that nationwide keyword. Enter that at our website for your chance at a grand. Good luck.

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0: Louis Capaldi on 92.3 KSSK, Hawaii's feel-good favorites of yesterday and today. Hope you're having a wonderful Aloha Thursday. I am Sweetie Picaro and KSSK giving you 9 chances to win $1,000 every weekday with the $1,000 fill-up. 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Rachel Platten, Lionel Richie, ooh, all night long. Ed Sheeran, Cecilio and Capone, Miley Cyrus, and Ella Langley on 92.3 KSSK. 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
2: Ice Cube's Big 3 season is heating up. The most competitive basketball league on earth is on CBS this Sunday. Coach Steven Jackson and the DMV Trilogy face off against two-time MVP Michael Beasley and the defending champion Miami 305 in a must-win game for both teams. Then the battle for Texas as Greg Monroe, Coach Nancy Lieberman, and the Dallas Power take on Jonathan Simmons and the Houston Righands. 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
1: 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I am Sweetie Picaro. 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

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Credit is that nationwide keyword. Enter that at our website for your chance at a grand. Sending this one out to all the ohana for the Kapilani Radiothon for kids, especially the Kaloma ohana. Here's CNK.

0: to choose in Texas on 92.3 KSSK. Mahalo nui for hanging out with me, sweetie Picaro, on this Aloha Thursday. Today is National Refreshment Day. Yeah, so thirsty Thursday. So whether you're enjoying a nice cold drink, a little sunshine, or just taking a moment to breathe and refresh your spirit, I hope you find a little happiness in your day. And speaking of happiness, today was a special day for all of us at KSSK. We had Media Day with the incredible families who are a part of our Kapil Lani Radiothon for Kids, because we're going to be having a radiothon later in September. But just hearing their stories, seeing their strength, and meeting these amazing Keiki and their families is a beautiful reminder of just how blessed we are. I'm so grateful to be a part of something that brings hope, healing, and miracles to our communities. These families inspire us, and I hope you'll join us in September and making a donation to Kapil Lani Medical Center for Women and Children for the Radiothon for Kids. Before I leave you, here is my positive message from the Dalai Lama. Happiness is not something ready-made. It comes from our own actions. May you find happiness in the little things, gratitude in every blessing, and joy in every opportunity to love and serve others. Ahui ho, malama pono. Take care of each other. Happy Aloha Thursday. John Matthews up next.
1: From the KSSK News Center, I'm Mandy Suganuma. High blank ballot rates are prompting a new OHA voter education push. State officials say 49% of voters skipped trustee races in the 2024 primary, while 42% left them blank in the general election. Election officials expect to spend more than $700,000 explaining how trustees oversee budgets, grants, and policies affecting Native Hawaiians. Hawaii consumers are being warned to vet appliance repair companies. According to the Better Business Bureau, there have been 19 complaints and 18 negative reviews involving appliance repairs. More information can be found at the BBB.org website. And the FDA is still trying to find the source of a gastrointestinal illness that's given thousands of people explosive diarrhea. A previous link of cyclosporiasis to lettuce has been retracted after the results turned out to be a false positive. From the KSSK News Center, I'm Mandy Suganuma.
2: Ice Cube's Big 3 season is heating up. The most competitive basketball league on earth is on CBS this Sunday. Coach Steven Jackson and the DMV Trilogy face off against two-time MVP Michael Beasley and the defending champion Miami 305 in a must-win game for both teams. Then the battle for Texas as Greg Monroe, Coach Nancy Lieberman, and the Dallas Power take on Jonathan Simmons and the Houston Righands. The game played the way you love. Watch live Sunday on CBS at 1 p.m. Eastern, 10 a.m. Pacific, and catch replays Monday on BET, presented by iHeart.
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Dancing with a Stranger, Sam Smith and Normani on 92.3 KSSK. Sweetie Pecaro signing off for the day. Dr. John Matthews up next. Ahui ho, malama bono, take care of each other. Here's Spandau Ballet with True. The sweet one, she's out.

0: 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I'm Michael W. Perry with the Posse, giving you your chance to win $1,000. 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

ready to go to spend Thursday afternoon with you. 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Jed Matthews back behind the microphone. 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

0: Taylor and Opelita, 92.3 KSSK, Hawaii's feel-good favorites from yesterday and today. And gotta say, Taylor and Travis pretty much kept themselves out of the spotlight here in these honeymoon weeks after the big wedding. But that's all going to come to a crashing halt because Travis has got a report for training camp with the Chiefs. Pretty sure sometime within the next week or so. A lot of the camps are opening up already. So that'll be when the next gaggle of press crushes in on one of the two to get some comments. You've enjoyed the time they've been out of the news. I know, but it's coming back. I'm just saying. I'm Chad Matthews. Got Pink coming up, plus Shaggy on the way next.
1: Ice Cube's Big 3 season is heating up. The most competitive basketball league on earth is on CBS this Sunday. Coach Steven Jackson and the DMV Trilogy face off against two-time MVP Michael Beasley and the defending champion Miami 305 in a must-win game for both teams. Then the battle for Texas as Greg Monroe, Coach Nancy Lieberman, and the Dallas Power take on Jonathan Simmons and the Houston Righands. The game played the way you love. 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

0: Swimming along with BTS this afternoon on 92.3 KSSK Hawaii's Feel Good Favorites from yesterday and today. I'm Chad Matthews. Powhata Party set to go in just a couple of moments. We'll get it started with Charlie Puth and more coming up next.
1: From the KSSK News Center, I'm Mandy Suganuma. The Trump administration is set to announce today promises received from major companies to pay for the increased electricity costs of AI data centers. Some of those companies include Google, Microsoft, Meta, Oracle, xAI, OpenAI, and Amazon. Election officials say a recent Facebook post of a voter ballot sent to a deceased woman is not proof of fraud, but rather an example of slow-moving information. A note on the back directs recipients to return the envelope if the voter is no longer at that address. While it is not illegal to receive a ballot like that, it is illegal to try to vote with it. And Monk Seal Rocky's newest pup is adjusting to life at a more remote Oahu beach. Noah relocated the female pup after confirming she had been weaned. The quieter location gives the endangered seal a better chance to grow up wild and healthy. From the KSSK News Center, I'm Mandy Suganuma.
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4: 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Coach Steven Jackson and the DMV Trilogy face off against two-time MVP Michael Beasley and the defending champion Miami 305 in a must-win game for both teams. Then the battle for Texas as Greg Monroe, Coach Nancy Lieberman, and the Dallas Power take on Jonathan Simmons and the Houston Righands. 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
5: 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Well, since then, prices have surged to record highs, far outpacing the market over the last 5 years. 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

0: Michael Jackson on the Pile Hana Party on 92.3 KSSK, Hawaii's feel-good favorites from yesterday and today. Welcome in. Let's get home safe and sound. I'm Chad Matthews. No more keywords for today. Once again, our contesting day has ended with the $1,000 fill-up. But Aloha Friday, we're locked, loaded, ready to go tomorrow morning with Perry and the Posse. 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Make sure you're here. Devin Hennessy is here. It's time for KSSK 10-Minute Traffic from the Starkey's Auto Repair Traffic Center.
1: Hey, good afternoon. It's going to be a little busy eastbound through the Middle Street Merge and across to Punahou on H1. Surface streets are doing okay. A little slow on the Nimitz off-ramp into Kalihikai, but it speeds up past Sand Island Access Road. In and out of Waikiki is a little bit slow on Ala Moana, but otherwise pretty good around town. No issue up and over the Ko'olau. Everything out windward's looking just fine. And right now, westbound out of town, a little backed up through the Halawa Merge on both Moanalua and H1 from either Hickam Curve or Pu'uloa, respectively. Kamehameha is going to be a little slow crawling through Pearl Harbor till you get past the stadium. And then once you make it past H2 westbound, things are looking great. The rest the way out west, no problems heading up Farrington to Nanakuli. It's a little slow right now, southbound through Wahiwa and heading into the Vilikina Kamanui Triangle, but North Shore is looking all right. I'm Devin Hennessy with your traffic.
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6: 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Then the battle for Texas as Greg Monroe, Coach Nancy Lieberman, and the Dallas Power take on Jonathan Simmons and the Houston Righands. 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

0: the classic music video too. Still do. Still pull it up on YouTube once in a while. Billy Joel and, of course, Christy Brinkley, the Uptown Girl in the video. 92.3 KSSK Hawaii's feel-good favorites from yesterday and today. The wonderful Olivia Dean is coming up next. KSSK 10-minute traffic up now in the sunshine. Devin Hennessy.
1: Aloha, good afternoon. Up on the North Shore, we got a stubborn little stretch of slowing and maybe a work zone there near Lanai Kea Beach causing it. As you're heading southbound, coming away from Waimea Bay, you got a long line of brake lights. Take about 20 minutes or so to get through. Through Mid-Island, up and down H2, everything's looking great. Still a little busy getting through the Vilikina Kamanui Triangle. And south through Wahiwa is crowded but not backed up. No major delays there. Up and down H2 or via Kunia or Kamehameha, everything's looking great getting back and forth from H1 and Waipahu. Up the Leeward Shore, not seeing any heavy slowing there. Around town, things are looking pretty normal. Westbound through the Halawa Merge, though, we had a crash earlier, and then another crash near the golf course in Waimalu. So H1 westbound, a little bit jammed up. H1's backed up to Hickam Curve. I'm Devin Hennessy with your traffic.

0: Dixon in the Moonlight, the original King Harvest on the Powhana Party on 92.3 KSSK. Hawaii's feel-good favorites from yesterday and today. Let's keep on going. I'm Chad Matthews. Powhana Party continues in just a couple of moments. News headlines coming up from Mandy here in just a couple of moments as well. Right now, KSSK 10-minute traffic. 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What's going on now?
1: There. Good afternoon. You know, I don't like being the bearer of bad news, but we have a bit of a backup on H1 westbound and Moanalua, for that matter, heading into the Halawa merge. In Waimalu, crashed something there in lanes, got things backed up on H1 all the way to the airport and on Moanalua all the way back into Fort Shafter. Kamehameha is also pretty solidly backed up from the Naval Station all the way up past the stadium. No problems up and over the Ko'olau, though. Everything's looking good back and forth from the windward side. A little slow in the usual spots out there, but on the whole, looking like a pretty nice ride out there. Up on the North Shore and out on the Leeward Shore, just a little bit of slowing going past the usual spots. Through Bitt Island, it's looking a lot better. I'm Devin Hennessy with your traffic.
2: KSSK News Center, I'm Mandy Suganuma. President Trump says he will hold Iran responsible if Yemen's Houthi rebels launch additional attacks on ships. The president took to Truth Social this morning to issue the notice and announced the Houthis shot at two Saudi Arabian ships last night. Trump said he is very disappointed by the rebel group's involvement. While Hurricane Fausto is still a Category 1 storm, it is expected to weaken as it enters the Central Pacific. The storm had maximum sustained winds of 80 miles per hour late yesterday. Forecasters expect Fausto to weaken into a tropical storm by Sunday night while remaining east of Hawaii. And Coral Crater Adventure Park in Kalaeloa will debut a new keiki activity next month. In August, the park will launch the new drivable keiki course, the Jungle Buggy. 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From the KSSK News Center, I'm Mandy Suganuma.
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5: 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Coach Steven Jackson and the DMV Trilogy face off against two-time MVP Michael Beasley and the defending champion Miami 305 in a must-win game for both teams. Then the battle for Texas as Greg Monroe, Coach Nancy Lieberman, and the Dallas Power take on Jonathan Simmons and the Houston Righands. 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

0: Clarkson on the Pile Hunter Party on 92.3 KSSK, Hawaii's feel-good favorites from yesterday and today. I'm Chad Matthews. Bruno's up next. Let's get to KSSK 10-minute traffic. 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
1: Hey there, good afternoon. If you just got released and you're looking to conquer the commute and head home, I've got a couple of tricky spots there to get through. Halawa Merge is going to be a bit backed up from both Moanalua and H1. H1 backed up to the airport and Moanalua backed up all the way to Fort Shafter. It's slow going eastbound out of Fort Shafter 2, heading through the Middle Street Merge and all the way out past Punahou will take about 30 minutes. No issue up and over the Ko'olau or out windward. Everything there has been just fine through Waipahu. No more problems. And all the way out west, it's looking good too. If you're heading up Farrington through Nanakuli, just seeing a little stretch of slowing shy of Black Rocks. Mid-Island's looking a lot better. A little crowded going past Schofield and through Wahiwa, but North Shore, that's looking good too. Waimea Bay down to Laniakea is going to be a little slow, as you might expect. There's some work zone cones out up there too. I'm Devin Hennessy with your traffic.

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0: Boys on your Pahuana Party on 92.3 KSSK, Hawaii's feel-good favorites from yesterday and today. I'm Jad Matthews. Pahuana time is here. Let's get home safe and sound. One more day closer to the weekend. Aloha Friday's tomorrow. Thank goodness. Katy Perry's up next. Keep the good vibes going. Devin Hennessy is here now. KSSK 10-minute traffic.
1: Howdy, folks, and good afternoon. We're creeping up on some of the slower commute times, and things are crawling in spots, especially H1 westbound through Pearl City as you approach H2. Had a report of something in lanes there earlier, and it looks like it frees up quite a bit once you get past H2. The rest of the way west looking just fine, but from right around Hickam Curve or just before, between the airport and Hickam Curve, it's going to slow down big time on H1 and stay slow all the way through Pearl City. Also, Kamehameha is going to be slow coming through Pearl Harbor till you get past the stadium. Right now, Moanalua is backing up to Fort Shafter, and Fort Shafter is going to slow down eastbound as well through the Middle Street Merge and all the way out to Punahou, still looking at about 25 or 30 minutes. Surface streets around town getting a little bit busier as well. Ala Moana is jammed up going past downtown. I'm Devin Hennessy with your traffic.

0: TLC, Don't Go Chasing Waterfalls on your Pilehana Party on 92.3 KSSK, Hawaii's feel-good favorites from yesterday and today. I'm Jeb Matthews. You made it through Thursday, and we'll get through Aloha Friday as well with more chances to win money. We want you to be a winner of $1,000. It's our $1,000 fill-up to fill up the gas tank, fill up the bank account, fill up the tummy, whatever you choose to do. You got to play with us for your chance to win. That's all through the day tomorrow, starting at 7 with Perry and the Posse here on 92.3 KSSK. Devin Hennessy, ready to go. KSSK 10-minute traffic from the Starkey's Auto Repair Traffic Center.
1: Well, hey there, partners. If you're looking to gallop across town on that motor steed of yours, you're going to take it nice and slow. It's a nice mosey at best from Nimitz past Punahou eastbound on H1 and service streets around town. A little bit busier on Ala Moana going past the downtown area in and out of Waikiki. It's not looking too bad right now. Westbound across town looking great until you get to Hickam Curve. Then it backs up big time through the whole of Emerge all the way out to Pearl City. Going to take you about 25 minutes still. It's moving a lot better through Pearl City now, though, after the earlier situation has cleared. No issues up over the Ko'olau or out windward still. North Shore still looking just a little bit slow going past Laniakea, but not a bad ride through there in only about 10 or 15 minutes to get by. I'm Devin Hennessy with your traffic.
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you're lucky. And then westbound from there is looking fantastic. Eastbound across town through the Mill Street merging out to Puno, still running about 25 or 30 minutes if you're sticking with the main lines. No issues up and over the Cole Hour, out windward, and up on the North Shore, just a little pocket of slowing going south past Laniakea. Up the Leeward Shore, little pocket going past Black Rocks up to Nanakuli as well. I'm Devin Hennessy with your traffic.

0: 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Now, the pre-sale for Hawaii residents begins tomorrow. 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So, tomorrow morning, 9 o'clock hour. Got that? 9 o'clock hour. 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You get first selection of the primo seats in the Blaisdell for Journey's third show in this run, September 5th at the Blaisdell. They'll also play the 6th, and then that final show on September 8th. The tickets for the 5th go on sale tomorrow morning. Standing by for good stuff from Prince. Next, after KSSK 10-minute traffic, it's Devin Hennessy.
1: Well, if you feel a little bit hungry and you got some dinner waiting on the other side of your afternoon drive, well, got a little bit of slowing between here and or there. Looks like on eastbound side of H1 from Nimitz to Punahou, you're still getting 25, 30 minutes maybe, and westbound through the Hulava Merge, regular slowing starting at Hickam Curve on H1 and just right around Red Hill on Wanalua. Around town, super streets are a little bit busy on Ala Moana, getting past downtown in either direction, but through Chinatown, maybe in and out of Waikiki, it's not looking too bad. A little slower in and out of Waikiki, actually, back and forth between the shopping center. No problems on the Poly, but a little slow going past Punch Bowl both directions. No issues over the cold hour out windward. I'm Devin Hennessy with your traffic.

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0: Miles Smith on the Pau Hana Party on 92.3 KSSK, Hawaii's feel-good favorites from yesterday and today. And we look forward to Aloha Friday tomorrow. Finally, end of another five-day work week. I love the stretch from May all the way through July 4th. We got the holidays every couple of weeks. This stretch, you got to kind of make your own holiday. It's John Matthews here. Mandy standing by with news headlines in just a couple of moments. Right now, KSSK 10-minute traffic from the Starkey's Auto Repair Traffic Center. Devin Hennessy, it's been on top of things all afternoon long. What's the latest?
1: Hey there, what's up? If you're heading westbound, you can expect to back up on H1 right around Hickam Curve or just past where it's going to start up. Whatever was going on at Radford earlier seems to have cleared out of the way, but it's going to stay slow through the whole of Emerge till you get to Aiea or Waimalu, and then it's going to speed up quite a bit through Pearl City and the rest of the way west. Right now, eastbound across town, jammed up at the usual spots from Mr. Punahou. We got something going on the Pali. Looks like just north of Punch Bowl. We got slowing in both directions there going by, but it looks like mostly the Malka lane's affected coming away from H1. Up and over the Kowal, everything's still running full speed otherwise, and out windward, looking like a nice ride. Up on the North Shore, you got slowing heading past Laniakea and maybe some work zone cones out to watch out for as well. I'm Devin Hennessy with your traffic.
2: From the KSSK News Center, I'm Mandy Suganuma. Honolulu police are reviewing an officer's fatal shooting of a pit bull in Kalailoa. Police say the dog charged at the officer during an operation yesterday evening. The officer fired several times and the dog fled before later being found dead. The department says the discharge will be reviewed under its standard policy. Hawaiian language advocates are warning teacher shortages are threatening immersion programs statewide. Kapolei Middle School has suspended its program after failing to fill two teaching positions before the new school year. The state says 21 Kaiapuni teaching positions remain in active recruitment. And Tropical Storm Bertha is heading westward near the southwestern Louisiana coast. According to the National Hurricane Center, Bertha is expected to reach the Texas coast later today. It's currently packing winds of up to 45 miles per hour. From the KSSK News Center, I'm Mandy Suganuma.
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0: Carpenter and Espresso on the Pau Hana Party at 92.3 KSSK, Hawaii's feel-good favorites from yesterday and today. Thank you for sticking with us as we transition to the late Pau Hana run home with Ella Langley. Coming up next, KSSK 10-minute traffic one more time. Let's hear it. 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
1: Good afternoon. Westbound travels through the Hala Merge. Still going to be a little bit slow on Moanalua right around Red Hill. It starts to brake light. And on H1, it's going to brake light for you right before Radford. And H3 is going to be a little bit slow there, getting in the mix westbound into Aiea. But it's a little slow on Moanalua as well as you meet up going past the stadium with Kamehameha. Eastbound across town, a little pocket of slowing still from Middle Street to Punahou. And the Pali townbound and coming away, Malka bound past Punchbowl. It's going to be a little bit slow after an earlier crash reported there. Just looks like south and west of Nu'u'anu. And then around town, things are looking great. Still a little slow going past the shopping center on Ala Moana. I'm Devin Hennessy with your traffic.

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0: The emotionally wrought Louis Capaldi, It's Someone You Loved on 92.3 KSSK's Late Palhano Run Home with John Matthews. Aloha Friday in sight. Thank goodness for that. Want to remind you that throughout Aloha Friday, it's more chances to win money. Don't miss out on this. It's our $1,000 fill-up. 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Key is you got to win and you got to play with us through the day tomorrow with those keywords to enter on our website. We start again tomorrow morning, 7 a.m.
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3: Ice Cube's Big 3 season is heating up. 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Coach Steven Jackson and the DMV Trilogy face off against two-time MVP Michael Beasley and the defending champion Miami 305 in a must-win game for both teams. Then the battle for Texas as Greg Monroe, Coach Nancy Lieberman, and the Dallas Power take on Jonathan Simmons and the Houston Righands. 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

0: From the soundtrack of the now number one movie of the year. Yeah, it's box office total past Super Mario Galaxy movie. We're talking about Toy Story 5, and that's where that song comes from for Taylor Swift. I Knew It, I Knew You. Number one for on 92.3 KSSK, Hawaii's feel-good favorites from yesterday and today. I'm Chad Matthews. Plenty of feel-good favorites as we head deeper into the evening and, well, get into the night in the next hour or so. We'll hit the bar with Shaboozy next.
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0: ultra romantic, although he just calls the album The Romantic. He's the ultra romantic Bruno Mars, wrapping up his residency in England this weekend. He's been at Wembley Stadium the past week or so with sold out shows and singing that song first. No kidding. It's Risk It All. 92.3 KSSK, Hawaii's feel good favorites from yesterday and today. More to come. I'm Jed Matthews. Adele is on the way, plus Post Malone and more.
1: Ice Cube's Big 3 season is heating up. The most competitive basketball league on earth is on CBS this Sunday. Coach Steven Jackson and the DMV Trilogy face off against two-time MVP Michael Beasley and the defending champion Miami 305 in a must-win game for both teams. Then the battle for Texas as Greg Monroe, Coach Nancy Lieberman, and the Dallas Power take on Jonathan Simmons and the Houston Righands. 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

Alanis Morissette, 92.3 KSSK, Hawaii's feel-good favorites from yesterday and today. John Matthews here tonight. No keywords for you, no opportunities to win $1,000 right now, but we're reloaded for tomorrow. Got to listen. 7 o'clock, 12 hours from right now. Perry and the Posse will have the first keyword for $1,000 on Aloha Friday.

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0: through the lightning strikes. You got Taylor Swift's voice shining through with Opalite on 92.3 KSSK, Hawaii's feel-good favorites from yesterday and today. I'm Chad Matthews, and plenty of feel-good favorites into the night with Jamie Hyatt keeping you company all night long. We'll get him started next with Fun, with Brian McKnight, and with promises of more feel-good favorites throughout the night here on 92.3 KSSK.
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92.3 KSSK, Hawaii's feel-good favorites of yesterday and today. Aloha, Jamie Hyatt with you on this Thursday night in paradise. Hope you're having a great week so far. Hey, the weekend is not that far away. And yes, it's going to be golden.

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0: 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Due to unprecedented demand, a third and final show has been added on Saturday, September 5th at the Blaisdell Arena. Don't stop believing. 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
10: 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Who's a good boy? 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
0: Coach Steven Jackson and the DMV Trilogy face off against two-time MVP Michael Beasley and the defending champion Miami 305 in a must-win game for both teams. Then the battle for Texas as Greg Monroe, Coach Nancy Lieberman, and the Dallas Power take on Jonathan Simmons and the Houston Righands. 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

92.3 KSSK, Hawaii's feel-good favorites of yesterday and today. I'm Jamie Hyatt. Hope you're having a great Thursday night here in the islands. Here's Teddy Swims. It's Lose Control.

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0: Coach Steven Jackson and the DMV Trilogy face off against two-time MVP Michael Beasley and the defending champion Miami 305 in a must-win game for both teams. Then the battle for Texas as Greg Monroe, Coach Nancy Lieberman, and the Dallas Power take on Jonathan Simmons and the Houston Righands. The game played the way you love. 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
0: Coach Steven Jackson and the DMV Trilogy face off against two-time MVP Michael Beasley and the defending champion Miami 305 in a must-win game for both teams. Then the battle for Texas as Greg Monroe, Coach Nancy Lieberman, and the Dallas Power take on Jonathan Simmons and the Houston Righands. 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

92.3 KSSK, Hawaii's feel-good favorites of yesterday and today. Jamie Hyatt hanging out with you. Coming up tomorrow morning at 7 a.m., you got another shot at $1,000. 9 chances tomorrow at the top of every hour. Justin Bieber right now. Here's Daisies on KSSK.

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0: 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Due to unprecedented demand, a third and final show has been added on Saturday, September 5th at the Blaisdell Arena. 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

92.3 KSSK, Hawaii's feel-good favorites of yesterday and today. Journey is coming back to Hawaii for a third and final show. We've got all the info for you coming up in just a few minutes, including the KSSK presale tomorrow morning at 9 a.m. at Ticketmaster.com. 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

0: legendary rock band Journey returns to Hawaii one last time on the Final Frontier Tour. Due to unprecedented demand, a third and final show has been added on Saturday, September 5th at the Blaisdell Arena. Don't stop believing. 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

0: 92.3 KSSK, Hawaii's feel-good favorites of yesterday and today. Jamie Hyatt hanging out with you on this Thursday night in paradise, getting ready for the weekend.
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0: Coach Steven Jackson and the DMV Trilogy face off against two-time MVP Michael Beasley and the defending champion Miami 305 in a must-win game for both teams. Then the battle for Texas as Greg Monroe, Coach Nancy Lieberman, and the Dallas Power take on Jonathan Simmons and the Houston Righands. 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

Dancing Queen, it's ABBA on 92.3 KSSK, Hawaii's feel-good favorites of yesterday and today. 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
0: Coach Steven Jackson and the DMV Trilogy face off against two-time MVP Michael Beasley and the defending champion Miami 305 in a must-win game for both teams. Then the battle for Texas as Greg Monroe, Coach Nancy Lieberman, and the Dallas Power take on Jonathan Simmons and the Houston Righands. 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

0: 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Due to unprecedented demand, a third and final show has been added on Saturday, September 5th at the Blaisdell Arena. Don't stop believing. 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Exclusive Hawaii resident pre-sale access begins this morning at 10 a.m. Hawaii time.
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0: legendary rock band Journey returns to Hawaii one last time on the Final Frontier Tour. Due to unprecedented demand, a third and final show has been added on Saturday, September 5th at the Blaisdell Arena. Don't stop believing. Don't miss your final chance to see Journey in Hawaii before the lights go down one last time. Exclusive Hawaii resident pre-sale access begins this morning at 10 a.m. Hawaii time.
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3: Ice Cube's Big 3 season is heating up. The most competitive basketball league on earth is on CBS this Sunday. Coach Steven Jackson and the DMV Trilogy face off against two-time MVP Michael Beasley and the defending champion Miami 305 in a must-win game for both teams. Then the battle for Texas as Greg Monroe, Coach Nancy Lieberman, and the Dallas Power take on Jonathan Simmons and the Houston Righands. 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
0: Coach Steven Jackson and the DMV Trilogy face off against two-time MVP Michael Beasley and the defending champion Miami 305 in a must-win game for both teams. Then the battle for Texas as Greg Monroe, Coach Nancy Lieberman, and the Dallas Power take on Jonathan Simmons and the Houston Righands. 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

0: legendary rock band Journey returns to Hawaii one last time on the Final Frontier Tour. Due to unprecedented demand, a third and final show has been added on Saturday, September 5th at the Blaisdell Arena. Don't stop believing. Don't miss your final chance to see Journey in Hawaii before the lights go down one last time. Exclusive Hawaii resident pre-sale access begins this morning at 10 a.m. Hawaii time.
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2: 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Ice Cube's Big 3 season is heating up. 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Coach Steven Jackson and the DMV Trilogy face off against two-time MVP Michael Beasley and the defending champion Miami 305 in a must-win game for both teams. Then the battle for Texas as Greg Monroe, Coach Nancy Lieberman, and the Dallas Power take on Jonathan Simmons and the Houston Righands. 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

0: legendary rock band Journey returns to Hawaii one last time on the Final Frontier Tour. Due to unprecedented demand, a third and final show has been added on Saturday, September 5th at the Blaisdell Arena. Don't stop believing. Don't miss your final chance to see Journey in Hawaii before the lights go down one last time. Exclusive Hawaii resident presale access begins this morning at 10 a.m. Hawaii time.
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2: 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Coach Steven Jackson and the DMV Trilogy face off against two-time MVP Michael Beasley and the defending champion Miami 305 in a must-win game for both teams. Then the battle for Texas as Greg Monroe, Coach Nancy Lieberman, and the Dallas Power take on Jonathan Simmons and the Houston Righands. 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

0: legendary rock band Journey returns to Hawaii one last time on the Final Frontier Tour. Due to unprecedented demand, a third and final show has been added on Saturday, September 5th at the Blaisdell Arena. Don't stop believing. Don't miss your final chance to see Journey in Hawaii before the lights go down one last time. Exclusive Hawaii resident presale access begins this morning at 10 a.m. Hawaii time.
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3: Ice Cube's Big 3 season is heating up. 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Coach Steven Jackson and the DMV Trilogy face off against two-time MVP Michael Beasley and the defending champion Miami 305 in a must-win game for both teams. Then the battle for Texas as Greg Monroe, Coach Nancy Lieberman, and the Dallas Power take on Jonathan Simmons and the Houston Righands. 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
1: Ice Cube's Big 3 season is heating up. The most competitive basketball league on earth is on CBS this Sunday. Coach Steven Jackson and the DMV Trilogy face off against two-time MVP Michael Beasley and the defending champion Miami 305 in a must-win game for both teams. Then the battle for Texas as Greg Monroe, Coach Nancy Lieberman, and the Dallas Power take on Jonathan Simmons and the Houston Righands. The game played the way you love. Watch live Sunday on CBS at 1 p.m. Eastern, 10 a.m. Pacific, and catch replays Monday on BET, presented by iHeart.
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0: legendary rock band Journey returns to Hawaii one last time on the Final Frontier Tour. Due to unprecedented demand, a third and final show has been added on Saturday, September 5th at the Blaisdell Arena. Don't stop believing. 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

0: 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Due to unprecedented demand, a third and final show has been added on Saturday, September 5th at the Blaisdell Arena. Don't stop believing. 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Exclusive Hawaii resident pre-sale access begins this morning at 10 a.m. Hawaii time.
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2: 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Coach Steven Jackson and the DMV Trilogy face off against two-time MVP Michael Beasley and the defending champion Miami 305 in a must-win game for both teams. 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

0: Legendary rock band Journey returns to Hawaii one last time on the Final Frontier Tour. Due to unprecedented demand, a third and final show has been added on Saturday, September 5th at the Blaisdell Arena. Don't stop believing. Don't miss your final chance to see Journey in Hawaii before the lights go down one last time. Exclusive Hawaii resident pre-sale access begins this morning at 10 a.m. Hawaii time.
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3: Ice Cube's Big 3 season is heating up. 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Coach Steven Jackson and the DMV Trilogy face off against two-time MVP Michael Beasley and the defending champion Miami 305 in a must-win game for both teams. Then the battle for Texas as Greg Monroe, Coach Nancy Lieberman, and the Dallas Power take on Jonathan Simmons and the Houston Righands. 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
1: It is KSSK Radio, and it is Aloha Friday. You made it. How's it, Jimmy the Geek? Dr. John Matthews with me today. And boy, we got those final tickets for Journey today, which happen to be front row seats. We'll do that just before 8 o'clock right here on KSSK.

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1: 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Welcome to Aloha Friday. It's July 24th. Jimmy the Geek alongside John Matthews here with you.
2: Double duty, baby.
1: Double duty. We're going to give you the news in just a second. But first, John, a couple of birthdays for dudes that are up there in age.
2: Okay.
1: And both of them have starred in multiple roles, but are mainly known for one silly role. They have that in common. Chris Sarandon. Who's that?
3: Well, Humperdinck.
1: Humperdinck. Yes!
3: Humperdinck, Humperdinck, Humperdinck.
1: Prince Humperdinck from The Princess Bride.
2: Mm-hmm.
1: He's been in a lot of other things, but that's what people mainly know him for.
2: Is he Susan Sarandon's brother, or is it just a common name?
1: He was married to her.
2: Oh, he's married to her. Okay.
1: Yeah, from 1967 to 1979. He's 84. Then this guy, Robert Hayes, he's been in a few things, but we mainly know him for having a drinking problem in the airplane movies.
2: And also, anybody he sat next to in the plane dies or wants to kill themselves.
1: That's a good point. Robert Hayes is 79 years old today, so happy birthday to Chris, to Robert, and to you. If July 24th is your birthday, here's John with your national news.
2: Well, four more states have been linked to the cyclospora outbreak that is causing massive digestive issues for people who ingest tainted lettuce. The Washington Post says the CDC now connecting cases from Illinois, Kansas, Oklahoma, and Pennsylvania to the nationwide outbreak. Federal investigators now reportedly linking the outbreak to shredded iceberg lettuce traced back to a single supplier in Mexico. Secretary of State Marco Rubio says Iran is going to pay a very heavy price for military actions against the United States. Rubio issuing the warning yesterday at the Summit of Asian Nations in the Philippines. The warning was in response to a statement made by Iran's foreign minister that Tehran's policy for war with the U.S. is an eye for an eye. Rubio then warned President Trump's policy for the U.S. is a head for an eye. And SpaceX's planned Thursday test launch of its massive Starship rocket has been rescheduled for today. The mission previously planned for July 16th, but it was scrubbed at the last minute because of an issue with a number of the rocket's Raptor engines. Yesterday's launch attempt from Starbase, Texas, was also scrubbed due to weather, because Tropical Storm Bertha was in the area. If all goes well today, it'll be the 13th test flight for Starship. KSSK News Time right now is 5:13. What's happening on the market?
1: Well, the Dow, it may be affected by the tariffs that are going into effect. That's what people are expecting. However, right now, it is up 236 points. Go figure. It's at 51,947. What's happening around here, John?
2: Bear Hawaii planning about 75 layoffs for workers in Hawaii. The company's saying it's going to consolidate some farming operations on Oahu and Maui to better align its land and facilities with future research needs. Bear plans to maintain operations on Oahu, Maui, and Molokai. After the changes are completed, eligible workers will receive severance packages and employment support. We continue watching Hurricane Fausto in the eastern Pacific now. It's going to cross over into the central Pacific and is expected to be likely as a tropical storm or post-tropical rainmaker in the neighborhood of our island starting Tuesday for the Big Island and Wednesday for Oahu. Fausto remains, though, currently a Category 1 hurricane with maximum sustained winds of 90 miles an hour. Dry air ahead of Fausto expected to weaken the storm as it approaches Hawaii. And no injuries after the occupants of the Topa Tower were evacuated yesterday. This happened a little bit before 6 a.m. Honolulu fire officials arrived on scene but didn't see any fire. But there was smoke coming from the basement, possibly due to an electrical issue with the building, and the building was de-energized. An investigation, of course, initiated to determine what exactly led to the electrical system failure and the smoke coming from the building. KSSK News Time 5:14.
1: All right, our weather here today is we're not concerned about Fausto just yet. We are concerned about the high surf advisory that's still in effect until 6 p.m. this evening. So be careful, south and west shores. But it's another typical, mostly sunny, isolated showers, high of 84, Trade winds, gusty today, by the way. We'll get them steady about 20 miles an hour, gusting to almost 30. So should cool you down just enough. It's currently 77 here in Honolulu, and that's it.
4: Cube's Big 3 season is heating up. The most competitive basketball league on earth is on CBS this Sunday. Coach Steven Jackson and the DMV Trilogy face off against two-time MVP Michael Beasley and the defending champion Miami 305 in a must-win game for both teams. Then the battle for Texas as Greg Monroe, Coach Nancy Lieberman, and the Dallas Power take on Jonathan Simmons and the Houston Righands. The game played the way you love. 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

0: Cube's Big 3 season is heating up. The most competitive basketball league on earth is on CBS this Sunday. Coach Steven Jackson and the DMV Trilogy face off against two-time MVP Michael Beasley and the defending champion Miami 305 in a must-win game for both teams. Then the battle for Texas as Greg Monroe, Coach Nancy Lieberman, and the Dallas Power take on Jonathan Simmons and the Houston Righands. The game played the way you love. Watch live Sunday on CBS at 1 p.m. Eastern, 10 a.m. Pacific, and catch replays Monday on BET, presented by iHeart.
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1: The most competitive basketball league on earth is on CBS this Sunday.
0: Coach Steven Jackson and the DMV Trilogy face off against two-time MVP Michael Beasley and the defending champion Miami 305 in a must-win game for both teams. Then the battle for Texas as Greg Monroe, Coach Nancy Lieberman, and the Dallas Power take on Jonathan Simmons and the Houston Righands. 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
4: 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It's July 24th. Jimmy the Geek here alongside Dr. John Matthews.
5: Hello.
4: He's got your news for you in just a second. We had a couple of birthdays for celebrities who are basically around the same age, but ruled TV in completely different decades.
5: Okay.
4: We'll start with the older of the two, who ruled television in the 90s as a character named Kramer.
5: That would be... with great hair.
4: Oh, yeah.
5: Michael Richards.
4: Michael Richards of Seinfeld. So in the 90s, he was doing his thing. Had some trouble there in the 2000s.
5: Yeah.
4: But he's still going. 77 years old today.
5: I remember him when he did the if you look it up, UHF with Weird Al Yankovic.
4: Yes.
5: He's a big part of that.
4: That's right.
5: It's the first time I ever really saw him in a role. I know he had some variety show roles before that, but that was the first big one.
4: Yeah, he was in a comedy series called Fridays, I think it was.
5: Yes.
4: Yeah.
5: Back on ABC back
4: right.
5: in the 80s. Yep.
4: Yep. So, 2 years younger than him, though, but she ruled TV in the 70s. She played a little character by the name of Wonder Woman.
5: Ah, yeah. And all respect to Gal Gadot.
4: Yeah.
5: But Linda Carter.
4: Yeah, absolutely.
5: She was great in that role in the 70s. And actually, out of all the cheesy 70s superhero stuff, there was a Spider-Man series, remember? And then there's Wonder Woman. And that was the least cheesy out of all of them, I always thought.

0: And in Vegas, the Flamingo Resort planning to open an immersive exhibit. We've had the immersive exhibits on the Titanic. We've had the immersive exhibits on bodies. This one, I'm not sure about. Mike Tyson. The new exhibit called Iron Mike Legacy, the Mike Tyson Immersive Experience. What do you do? Get in there and get knocked out?
1: Get your ear bitten off?
0: I don't know. It's based on the life of the former heavyweight boxing champ. Caesar says the attraction will explore the boxer's life through seven rooms of augmented reality, virtual reality, holograms, and projection mapping technologies. And Tyson says it touches on all the highs and lows of his life. Tickets will range between $59 and $129.
1: Huh.
0: Are you going to spend the money?
1: Nope.
0: Okay, thank you. Are we just forgetting the little prison stint he did back in the
1: that
0: early
1: too?
0: 90s?
1: Right.
0: Okay. KSSK News Time, 5:36. What's happening on Wall Street?
1: Before Wall Street, how about some breaking news just flashing across here right now? I know sports is coming up in about a half hour or so, but LeBron James, the word is in right now.
0: Is there a decision?
1: According to the reports from ESPN, 2-year, $8 million deal with the Philadelphia 76ers.
0: Not a bad choice if he wants to win a championship.
1: That's true. All right, good for LeBron. And speaking of money, we not as much money as LeBron. But you can make some on the Wall Street area right now because the Dow is up 340 points. We're at 52,051. John, what's happening around here?
0: Well, we're watching Hurricane Fausto. Now, Hurricane Fausto is not expected to be a hurricane as it approaches Hawaii, but the forecast tracks. Saw them locally generated last night on the newscasts here, and then nationally, if you look on the websites, they all bring Fausto within our neighborhood, starting Tuesday on the Big Island, Wednesday for Oahu next week. Fausto right now remains a Category 1 hurricane with maximum sustained winds of 90 miles an hour, but it's expected to weaken with dry air in front of it before it gets to our area of the Central Pacific. Once again, still far out from this, so we'll watch it, see what happens with Fausto as it approaches the state. Hawaii is challenging a federal policy tying emergency funding to changes in state election systems. Homeland Security saying it will withhold 20% of certain FEMA awards until states reform election procedures, including the adoption of hand-marked paper ballots and allowing the auditing of voter rolls against a federal database to ensure only eligible voters are able to participate in elections. The restrictions involve about $1 billion nationwide. States, including Hawaii, argue Congress never authorized federal agencies to impose election rules through grants. FEMA says the requirements are intended to both encourage and protect election security. See what happens on that front. Federal wildlife officials reclassifying the Hawaiian stilt from endangered to threatened. The population has grown from about 200 birds back in the 40s to more than 1,500 today, officials crediting wetland restoration and predator control for the recovery. And the 51st Queen Liliuokalani Hula Competition, Keiki Hula Competition, is underway here in Honolulu at the Blaisdell. Children ages 6 to 12 from 15 halau across the state are competing in traditional and modern hula. The three-day event, today will be the second day. It runs through tomorrow at the Blaisdell Center. KSSK News Time is 5:38.
1: All right, and we got a couple of stories from the law enforcement world, one bad, one good. We'll start with the bad one, and we'll go to Memphis, Tennessee for this, where a woman is facing aggravated assault charges for an incident with a coworker. Here's what happened. They work at Taco Bell, by the way, there in Memphis.
0: And in the news right now, too, but that's
1: that's
0: a totally different story.
1: Yeah. The victim says he was just playing around with his fellow employee, Michaela Henderson, when she said she was going to burn him. She then allegedly walked to the back of the restaurant, grabbed some hot water, and threw it on him before leaving, like just completely fleeing the scene. He was taken to the burn unit and treated. 19-year-old Michaela, she was arrested. They found her. They arrested her.
0: As she should have been.
1: Right. I mean, come on. You work at Taco Bell. You didn't need to throw hot water. Just give him some lettuce.
0: That's right.
1: Not that we're condoning that.
0: No. We don't want to be accomplices in anything, but geez.
1: The good news from the law enforcement world involves Shaquille O'Neal.
0: Oh, is Sheriff Shaq? No, what do you call him? What was that TV series, Sheriff Shaq? No.
1: Was it?
0: No, it was.
1: I didn't even know he had a TV show.
0: He did. He had a

0: reality show where Shaq would go out with like county sheriffs and stuff. It's one of those goofy A&E.
1: Oh, of course.
0: Remember when A&E used to be a good channel before they got into aliens and pawn shops? It's one of those series.
1: Well, Shaq, you know, as you mentioned, he's been involved with law enforcement, but he helped out a 7'3" Texan become a police officer. The guy's name is Jordan Wilmore, and Shaq helped this guy to persevere after failing his police licensing exam by a single point, and Wilmore ended up passing it on the second attempt. And they say, despite being 7'3", Wilmore chose a career in law enforcement over basketball.
0: Okay.
1: Unlike, I mean, Shaq just does it for fun. He didn't choose that as a career, but
0: I hate to tell everybody this. This might be breaking the spell, but not everybody who's 7 foot tall either likes or can play basketball.
1: That's a good point.
0: We had a guy in our high school who was 6'11", and are you going for the basketball team? I hate that sport, man. Literally, he'd say that. And we were all like, all right, so if 7 foot, I mean, frankly, some cop pulls you over and it's that giant getting out of the car, yes, sir, no, sir,
1: well,
0: okay, sir.
1: Think about
0: fine,
1: this.
0: Sir.
1: I mean, you know, the calls that they get for the cat in the tree, guess who gets to handle those?
0: Oh, yeah.
1: 7'3" guy. All right, our weather today, it's going to be pretty good. I mean, we're having the same mostly sunny, the isolated showers and all that stuff. We do still have the high surf advisory until 6 p.m. That is south and west shores. Just be wary of that. We're going up to 84. We do have great trades today. Steady about 20 to maybe 25, gusting to 30. So they should cool you down. It's currently 77 here in Honolulu. It's already 542.
2: Cube's Big 3 season is heating up. The most competitive basketball league on earth is on CBS this Sunday. Coach Steven Jackson and the DMV Trilogy face off against two-time MVP Michael Beasley and the defending champion Miami 305 in a must-win game for both teams. Then the battle for Texas as Greg Monroe, Coach Nancy Lieberman, and the Dallas Power take on Jonathan Simmons and the Houston Righands. 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
1: 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Only use it for yourself. And you can get in there an hour before everybody else. Not bad. Let's start off the morning by checking in with traffic and seeing what's going on there in the Starkey's Auto Repair Traffic Center.
5: Good afternoon. Westbound travels through the Hilova Merge. Still going to be a little bit slow on Moanalua right around Red Hill. It starts to brake light. And on H1, it's going to brake light for you right before Radford. And H3 is going to be a little bit slow there, getting in the mix westbound into Aiea. But it's a little slow on Moanalua as well as you meet up going past the stadium with Kamehameha. Eastbound across town, a little pocket of slowing still from Middle Street to Punahou and the Pali townbound. And coming away, Mauka bound past Punchbowl. It's going to be a little bit slow after an earlier crash reported there. Just looks like south and west of Nu'uanu. And then around town, things are looking great. Still a little slow going past the shopping center on Ala Moana. I'm Devin Hennessy with your traffic.
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0: KSSK Radio, time to take a look at your financial news. We'll start with President Trump announcing a commitment from major utilities and companies that consumers will not bear the extra electricity costs of the AI data center expansions across the U.S. Now, speaking from the EPA headquarters yesterday, Trump detailed the updated ratepayer protection pledge, which is meant to reduce the burden of potentially skyrocketing electric bills for consumers while still keeping an edge in the AI race. Trump said the plan includes letting the tech companies build their own power plants. So a lot of people signing on for this, some of the energy companies, some of the big tech companies, Google, Microsoft, and all of that stuff. This is opposition continues to grow about data centers, considering construction moratoriums on them. You heard John mention this story. SpaceX, their planned Thursday launch, you know, for yesterday, for their massive Starship rocket, it's been bumped to today. The mission was previously planned for July 16th, but it was scrubbed at the last minute because of an issue with a number of the engines there. Yesterday's attempt from Starbase, Texas, that was called off due to weather with Tropical Storm Bertha in the area at the time. They will try it again this evening or afternoon, I guess, our time. And we'll see if all goes as planned. It'll be the 13th test flight for Starship, which is ultimately meant to carry Artemis 4 astronauts to the surface of the moon. That mission set for late 2028. And finally, far fewer Americans than expected found themselves filing first-time requests for unemployment benefits last week. The Labor Department says it received 187,000 initial filings in the week ending July 18th. That's a decline of 22,000 from the previous week, and that means the claims have hit their lowest level since 1969. Most analysts had been expecting yesterday's number to come in at around 212,000. That didn't happen. What are the benchmarks doing right now? Gold, just over 4,000. It's at 4,063. The yen is still up there. It's almost at 164. Right now, we're looking at 163.7. Oil, that's up there as well, unfortunately. 88.36 a barrel. The 10-year bond at 4.65. Bitcoin, 64,119. And the Dow, for some reason, up. A lot of people had expected it to have some issues today because of the tariffs, the new tariffs that President Trump had talked about putting in. Well, right now we're up 350 points. So never mind that. Oh, 382 points. 52,094 is the current number. Traffic on the way, as well as Mike Evans. Stay tuned to KSSK.
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2: Ice Cube's Big 3 season is heating up. The most competitive basketball league on earth is on CBS this Sunday. Coach Steven Jackson and the DMV Trilogy face off against two-time MVP Michael Beasley and the defending champion Miami 305 in a must-win game for both teams. Then the battle for Texas as Greg Monroe, Coach Nancy Lieberman, and the Dallas Power take on Jonathan Simmons and the Houston Righands. The game played the way you love. 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
1: Hey there, good morning. I salute you on making it through another work week and into a Friday, which itself is looking just fine for your little reward. No slowing heading toward town on each one. Either direction is looking great for you. No problems coming up over the Ko'olau. Full speed on the Like Like, the Poly, and H3 is just a little bit slow going past what looks like might be a work zone about Mid-Island, but I think they're wrapping that up and calling it a morning, so it shouldn't be a problem for your commute. Everything out windward's looking good. Up on the North Shore, it's looking good as well. Full speed through Laniakea and through Mid-Island, up and down H2, all that. Out leeward, it's looking all right. I'm Devin Hennessy with your traffic.
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1: 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He loves Aloha Friday. Hey, Mike.
2: Hey, Aloha Hawaii. Welcome to Aloha Friday.
1: Yeah.
2: I'd like to send out shout-outs to old friends of mine I haven't seen in a while today. Wanted to give a shout-out to Gervin Yamamoto and Gene Miyake and Terry Osaka and Carol Batista, just to name a few. I hope they're all doing well. Hope you're doing well. And today we start off with some movie news. And also, inside look at 57-year-old Will Smith, who, in my opinion, professionally, has met the enemy, and it is him. Will, who loves his music, is still putting out music videos, and they are, again, in my opinion, just plain bad. The latest called Pretty Girls. Will had a great early career with Bad Boys, which is still a great franchise, but Hollywood seems to want to keep Will at arm's length, probably because he really is no longer a box office guarantee that he once was. Here are Will's next four movie projects. Anology, but only as the producer. Are We Getting Married, but only as the producer. Clean Air, only the producer. Cooked, only the producer. In fact, Will Smith doesn't have any acting roles on the schedule right now. That sort of tells the story. I think you can stick a fork in Will Smith. I think he may be done. And that slapping Chris Rock at the Oscars 2 years ago, I think that might have been the final straw with some studios. The Fresh Prince has gotten stale. Coming out in 2 weeks, State Trooper 3. State Troopers 3. Now, this version is a little over the top. It's too rude. There's a lot of bad language and sexual things that really could have been left out, wasn't needed. However, it is still hilarious, ridiculous, outrageous, absurd, amusing, slapstick, ludicrous, and yet it is side-splitting funny. And I cautiously recommend it. State Troopers 3. Got to check it out. Now, you've been warned, but I say go see it. Spider-Man, A Brand New Day, is described by the studio, and I quote, as a forgotten Peter Parker lives alone as a full-time Spider-Man until mounting pressures triggers a dangerous change and a powerful new enemy emerges, end quote. And yes, Tom Holland is Spider-Man again. Now, here's a sidebar for you. Tom is not only returning as Spider-Man, he is also in the very, very successful Odyssey movie. And he is also signed to star in the biopic in which he will play, are you ready for this? Fred Astaire. And Tom says he's been spending time getting dance lessons and going to dance classes for the last year, getting to learn how to play Fred Astaire. So you got Spider-Man, Odyssey, and Fred Astaire. I mean, that is three very, very different roles. Spider-Man will be at a theater near you in days. Hooyah! Hey, have a great weekend. We'll talk to you on Monday. Mike Evans, aloha, hui ho, see ya.
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3: Hey there, good morning. I salute you on making it through another work week and into a Friday, which itself is looking just fine for your little reward. No slowing heading toward town on H1. Either direction is looking great for you. No problems coming up over the Ko'olau. Full speed on the Like Like, the Poly, and H3 is just a little bit slow going past what looks like might be a work zone about Mid-Island, but I think they're wrapping that up and calling it a morning, so it shouldn't be a problem for your commute. Everything out windward's looking good. Up on the North Shore, it's looking good as well. Full speed through Laniakea and through Mid-Island, up and down H2, all that. Out leeward, it's looking all right. I'm Devin Hennessy with your traffic.
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1: It is KSSK Radio on your Aloha Friday, July 24th. How's it, Jiminy Geek, alongside John Matthews? We got your news on deck from John. But first, a couple of birthdays for sports guys. One who's a Hall of Famer and one who arguably should be a Hall of Famer, depending on who you argue with. We'll start with the Hall of Famer. He's a basketball Hall of Famer, and his nickname was the Postman.
8: Oh, it has to be Karl Malone.
1: Yes, sir. 63 years old today.
8: He just didn't look right in a Lakers jersey, though. I mean, he's a dream teamer, too.
1: Right.
8: But Utah Jazz.
1: Yeah.
8: That's where
1: he played all
8: of his career.
1: And then this guy, when I say arguably should be in the Hall of Fame, we're talking about a baseball player who hit a lot of home runs, but is not in the Hall of Fame.
8: Roids?
1: Maybe.
8: Oh, I guess we're covering our bases legally this morning, aren't
1: right.
8: we?
1: Allegedly, right?
8: Okay.
1: Barry Bonds.
8: Oh.
1: Yeah.
8: Forehead tells the story, though, doesn't it?
1: It does, right? 62 years old is Mr. Barry Bonds, so happy birthday to Barry and to Carl and to you. If July 24th is your birthday right now, here's John with your news.
8: Secretary of State Marco Rubio saying yesterday that Iran is going to pay a heavy price for its military actions against the U.S. Rubio issuing the warning yesterday at a summit of Asian nations in the Philippines. The warning in response to a statement made by Iran's foreign minister that Tehran's policy for war with the U.S. was, quote, an eye for an eye, unquote. Rubio then warned that President Trump's policy is, quote, a head for an eye, unquote. Both the U.S. and Iran have accused each other of violating the terms of the ceasefire that was signed last month. Dozens of countries are being affected with new U.S. tariffs at the direction of President Trump. The latest tariffs, ranging from 10 to 12.5%, took effect at midnight tonight, replacing previous ones. The White House says the new tariffs are tied to imports of goods made with forced or slave labor. SpaceX's planned launch yesterday of its massive Starship rocket has been rescheduled for today. Now, the mission was previously planned for earlier in July, but was scrubbed because of a problem with the Raptor's engines. Yesterday's scrub at Starbase, Texas, was called off because of weather from Tropical Storm Bertha, with a presence in the area. Another attempt is on the calendar for tonight. If it goes as planned, it'll be the 13th test flight for Starship, which is meant to carry four astronauts to the surface of the moon in a mission set for late 2028. Speaking of what was Hurricane or Tropical Storm Bertha, it is just a rainstorm now. It's in the history books. The disorganized storm moved through the Houston area yesterday. Dry air, wind shear, and time spent over land kept Bertha from strengthening beyond 60 miles per hour sustained winds, but it did dump a lot of rain over the area, the first real storm of the Gulf hurricane season. A Minnesota man getting two life sentences for killing and wounding state lawmakers and their families. The federal sentence for Vance Belter was handed down yesterday after he pleaded guilty to murdering and stalking charges in return for prosecutors dropping the death penalty. The 59-year-old shot and killed Minnesota State Democrat Representative Melissa Hortman and her husband Mark Hortman at their home in June of 2025. And Johnny Depp has made a surprise appearance because guess what's going on in San Diego right now?
1: Comic-Con.
8: Comic-Con's going on. So Johnny Depp, you know, one of those famous celebrity appearances because they're promoting their new movie. Guess what character he showed up as? Yeah, there's no new Pirates of the Caribbean movie,
1: right.
8: So not that. Johnny Depp is playing Ebenezer Scrooge. And he showed up as Ebenezer Scrooge yesterday. He's playing Scrooge in the new film called Ebenezer. It comes out in November. He was barely recognized. I mean, he's good at transforming, right?
1: Yeah, right.
8: They
1: right.
8: said he was barely recognizable in full Ebenezer costume, and his appearance was preceded by a group of Christmas carolers who performed a Yuletide. This is July, what, 23rd
1: right,
8: in San Diego?
1: Yeah.
8: What the heck? It's their own Leon Day. Okay. It's KSSK. News time is 6:05. What is happening on the market?
1: And the markets continuing to go up despite the early morning predictions that, oh, we're going to have a tough time on Wall Street today because of the tariffs of President Trump. 359 points up now. We're back over 52,000 at 52,070. What's happening around here, John?
8: You try to figure it out, and they just seems like YOLO, man. It's just, hey, let's just make it go up today. Bear Hawaii planning to lay off about 75 workers in the state. The company saying they'll consolidate some farming operations on Oahu and Maui to better align land and facilities with future research needs. Bear does plan to maintain its operations on Oahu, Maui, and Molokai after the changes and offer workers support and severance packages, those that are affected. Hurricane Fausto in the eastern Pacific is likely to come into the neighborhood. Forecast models show the storm approaching Hawaii Tuesday about Tuesday for the Big Island, Wednesday for Oahu. Now, Fausto remains at the moment a Category 1 hurricane with maximum sustained winds of 90 miles an hour, but plenty of dry air between Fausto and us is expected to weaken the storm substantially as it approaches the state. But it still could be a pretty big rainmaker for the Big Island, Maui, Molokai, and Oahu as we get into the middle of next week. The state of Hawaii challenging a federal policy that now ties emergency funding, some of it, to changes in state election systems. Homeland Security saying it will withhold 20% of certain FEMA awards until states reform their election procedures, including the adoption of hand-marked paper ballots and allowing the auditing of voter rolls against a federal database to ensure only eligible voters, those who are citizens, who are able to participate in elections. The restrictions involve more than $1 billion nationwide in grants. However, states, including Hawaii, argue that Congress never authorized federal agencies to be used this way, to impose election rules through grants. No injuries reported after occupants were evacuated during an electrical issue at the Topa Tower on Bishop Street yesterday morning. The fire department arrived but didn't see any fire, but they did see the smoke coming out of the basement. They think it's due to an electrical issue. That issue is being investigated. And I saw the pictures yesterday that were released to the television media for this story. And if you have the heart, over 50 newborn and underage puppies are in need of a temporary home. The Hawaiian Humane Society looking for foster owners for puppies. Now, these are very, very, they are literally newborn, 2 weeks old, 3 weeks old. Some of them in the pictures didn't even have their eyes open.
1: What? Yet.
8: So you've got to be probably a little
1: experienced. What's the story? Like, where are they from? Why are there so many of them?
8: Don't know why. I mean, you know, things surge for unknown reasons, but experience is not required to foster one of these pups. They'll show you what to do. Most puppy fosters, if they're taken at this age, they'll last about 4 to 6 weeks.
1: Right.
8: If you don't fall in love with them and adopt them like I did with my last dog.
1: Right, yeah.
8: They would go back to the Humane Society to be adopted. If you want more information and want to open your heart to a very little one, you can visit the Hawaiian Humane Society website, and they are cute. Oh, my gosh.
1: Yeah, so Tracy cute. And I have been talking lately. You know, we lost our dog just over a year ago now, and we've been talking lately about doing, you know, that program they have where you take them out for the day?
8: Yeah.
1: The dogs at the Humane Society, you take them out for the day or whatever.
8: And like Doggy's Best Day program,
1: right,
8: or something like that. Yeah.
1: We've been talking about doing something like that. That seems, you know, I've noticed like when they do it, the dog will have a little vest on that says adopt me. So as you're walking the dog around, people know that dog is available for adoption. So
8: right, and it's only a subtle message on you too.
1: Right. Yeah. But it's a great program, and you know, it gives people, like, we're not ready to get a new dog, I think. I don't think we're quite there yet.
8: So we lost our Cheyenne in March, okay? And we knew we had travel coming up in the summertime, and it's not fair to bring a puppy into that situation because you'll be gone. We'll literally be gone like weekends and stuff like that for a little while that we had pre-planned. But with an older dog, it's all right. They've got, you know, we have a great sitter and everything. But you can't do that with a puppy. But I've even told my wife, I'm like, I really miss having a dog.
1: I know, right?
8: I really miss having a dog, and it's weighing on me. So probably by October or November, you'll see on the KSSK IG John Matthews and his new puppy dog.
1: Yep, and you'll see me walking a dog that says adopt me.
8: Uh-huh.
1: All right, some entertainment news for you here. I've never watched this show, but Mike raves about this. The Morning Show on Apple TV.
8: Only seen a couple of episodes, but man, does it have a cast.
1: Right. Reese Witherspoon, Jennifer Aniston, Steve Carell, I know other people have been in and out of it.
8: Steve Carell, who does not play Brick Tamlin in this thing. He's totally different.
1: Very different.
8: Yeah.
1: But yeah, the fifth season is coming out, and they're saying it'll be the last. So if you like the show, you got one more season to look forward to. Fifth season will drop next year, 2027. But, man, they've got so much critical acclaim for this and multiple award nominations as well.
8: Well, they might come back for special stuff. I actually, as opposed to traditional TV, I kind of like that when they end, they end. You know,
1: right,
8: like it's not the excuse of, oh, we've got a hole in the schedule to fill, so let's bring in Leonardo DiCaprio on Growing Pains and have it go another season or whatever.
1: On a very special episode.
8: And that sort of stuff, too.
1: Right.
8: It keeps the quality of the series up, I think.
1: Yeah.
8: And when the quality falls, hi, last season of Game of Thrones, it ends.
1: Oh, them's fighting words with Mandy.
8: I know.
1: One other note here is if you're going to Vegas anytime soon, there's so many residencies going on there. One of note, Mark Anthony. He's going to be resuming a residency there at the Fontainebleau, Las Vegas. Five performances scheduled this month and in August. Full band, 14 musicians, a set list that basically spans his entire career. The pop stuff, the salsa stuff, all of that.
8: Mm-hmm.
1: Another interesting, I didn't know they were doing this, Jimmy Jam and Terry Lewis.
8: For a residency?
1: A residency. They've been doing, I guess they're going to be closing it out. It's been going on. It's at the Voltaire inside the Venetian. They'll have 7 dates this fall. They'll be joined by people like Ruben Studdard, Shanice Wilson. They've even had some surprise guests jump in, like Yolanda Adams, the Force MDs, remember them? And they do a lot of the hits that they wrote and produced, not that they sang on, but, you know, like Janet Jackson's Escapade, New Edition's Can You Stand the Rain.
8: Call me when they get either Janet or New Edition in there, and I'll consider it.
1: Human League's Human, remember that song?
8: Yes.
1: That was Jimmy Jam and Terry Lewis. Sherelle and Alexander O'Neill, Saturday Love, that was Jimmy Jam and Terry Lewis. So a whole catalog of great songs, and they were great producers. That would be an interesting one to go see as well. So all kinds of stuff going on up there in Vegas if you're going to be heading up anytime soon. Just remember, you don't have to pack any warm clothes.
8: Not now.
1: No jackets or anything.
8: Nope.
1: It is hot up there. How about here? It's pretty good. I mean, we'll go up to 84 today, but look, we've got the trades steady 20 to 25, gusting to about 30. And then all the other stuff is the same stuff we've been saying for the last, 2 weeks. Mostly sunny, isolated showers, humidity around 70.
8: But we keep watching Fausto.
1: Fausto. And we have the high surf advisory going on today until 6 p.m. as well. We'll hear more from Johnny Aloha as we have the sports coming up with your surf report. Right now it is 6:13 here at KSSK. And, yeah, we've got traffic coming up as well.
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10: Ice Cube's Big 3 season is heating up. 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Coach Steven Jackson and the DMV Trilogy face off against two-time MVP Michael Beasley and the defending champion Miami 305 in a must-win game for both teams. Then the battle for Texas as Greg Monroe, Coach Nancy Lieberman, and the Dallas Power take on Jonathan Simmons and the Houston Righands. 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
1: 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KSSK 10-minute traffic from the Starkey's Auto Repair Traffic Center. Here's Devin Hennessy.
3: Aloha, good morning, and fine conditions continue for your Friday heading toward town. H1's in great shape, full speed through Waipahu and Pearl City and past the split with Moanalua. Right now, surface streets in town also looking good, not seeing a lot in the way of road work or anything to worry about out there, and no delays. No worries up and over the Colt Lower out windward, up on the north shore through Mid-Island, and also out on the leeward shore. We're seeing things going just about as fast as it could go without being dangerous. I'm Devin Hennessy with your traffic.
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1: KSSK Radio, it is Jimmy in for Moose with your sports, and we'll start with the breaking news that you heard us drop about 40 minutes ago or so, LeBron James. Well, the decision is finally in. According to Rich Paul, LeBron's agent, LeBron going to the Philadelphia 76ers. It's a two-year deal worth $8 million, and LeBron says it's his, quote, last decision. In other words, he's not going anywhere else. This is it for him as he's getting up there in age, right? A couple of stories about quarterbacks from this past year. First off, Fernando Mendoza. He is officially a Las Vegas Raider after signing his rookie contract. Remember, he was the first overall pick in this year's NFL draft. And, you know, the Heisman guy too, right? Well, one of the guys that was up for Heisman with him was Diego Pavia. He's not even making the roster. He was drafted by the... Actually, he wasn't even drafted. He was a free agent that signed to the Ravens, and they've already let him go. So, oh, well, I guess being a Heisman candidate doesn't mean you're going to be in the pros, right? We've got some golf news for you. The 3M, that's the one up in Minnesota there, the 3M Open. Ben Coles atop the leaderboard after round one, shot a 9-under-62. Do you know? I don't know. I do know some of the names in here. I know Scotty Scheffler's playing in this tournament. He was about 10th or 11th place when I last checked. Oh, and something for you to watch and listen to. Our sister station, Fox Sports 990, will have coverage of this on Sunday morning. One of NASCAR's most historically exclusive races. It's the Brickyard 400 at Indianapolis Motor Speedway. Yeah, that one, the big one. 39 drivers in that one. And again, that will be Sunday morning on Fox Sports 990. Today on Fox Sports 990, it's the Dodgers. They're back to playing today. They are taking on the Mets in New York. It's a 1:10 start if you want to listen to that one. Speaking of baseball, let's go to the local stuff. Yesterday I told you about a team that's representing Hawaii up in Nogales, Arizona. That is the Central East Maui Kids, and this is the division of Little League that's the one step up from the Little League World Series age range that we're familiar with, that, you know, they get the big TV coverage. This is called the Intermediate 5070. These kids are usually around 13 or so. So Central East Maui is up there representing us in that regional in Nogales, Arizona. They won their first game of the tournament yesterday, 4-2. Congrats. But remember, yesterday I was telling you about the two games from the day before. There was a 29-0 and there was a 32-0 score, right? Somebody topped that yesterday. There was a 33-0 win yesterday. What's going on up there in Nogales, Arizona? This is regionals. You shouldn't have blowouts that big. It's kind of crazy. But again, the Central East Maui team won yesterday. They play again today, and they're playing against the Colorado team, which is the team that lost 29-0 the other day. So hopefully they can win this game. Just saying. Oh, and one other thing to note. Let me pull this up. That is the UH Circle of Honor, the Sports Circle of Honor, the class of 2026. They have been announced. We know who's going to be inducted this coming October when they have the ceremony. The 41st Circle of Honor class includes a couple of familiar names here. Well, Monica Eggins, if you remember her, she was a former water polo standout. Swimming pioneer Barbara Mitchell Anderson. And then how about these names? Rich Miano. You know him, right? The football great, he's there. And men's volleyball legend Kostas Theohoridis, he's going to be in there as well. Longtime supporter Ben Yee as well. So, again, this is going to happen October 16th. They'll do the induction ceremony during the green and white celebration at the Banco Arena at Stan Sheriff Center. So congrats to the class of 2026 for the Circle of Honor there at UH. Love it. All this brought to you by our good friends at Aloha Kia. Remember, two locations for you. There's one by the airport. It's new. If you haven't been there in a while, it's new. They moved just down the street a little bit, but it's a great location. Love the new digs over there. And they're in Waipahu as well. You can check out all the inventory online right now at AlohaKia.com. All right, now let's check out the surf. It is Aloha Friday, and you know the best dude for that is Johnny Aloha. Hey, Johnny.
15: Good Aloha Friday, Jimmy. A high surf advisory is still in effect for south-facing shores and adjacent-facing shores. It is a summer to remember for surf. And out in the surf, Sunset Beach and Pipeline are both checking in flat to a foot and a half. Out on the west side, Makaha is 4 to 6 feet. Here in town, Ala Moana is 4 to 6 feet. Waikiki's 3 to 5 with occasional bigger sets. Diamond Head's 5 to 7 feet. Maybe we might see an occasional 8-footer. Sandy Beach is 4 to 6 with occasional bigger sets. And Makapu'u is 2 to 3 feet. Trade winds are filling in 10 to 25. Low tide in Honolulu this morning was at 5:30 at 0.1 feet, going high by 1:45 p.m. at 2.1 feet. The sun sets in the west at 7:15. For all the details, drop into SurfNewsNetworkHawaii.com. 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Aloha Senior 411 can help you with getting the home cleared, making repairs and light renovations to getting it sold. 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
1: Big mahalo, Johnny, for that. Sunsetting on the South Shore, 7:13. The days are getting shorter, but it's still summertime. Loving it. Jimmy in for Moose right here on KSSK. News and traffic coming up.

0: In fact, here is the latest traffic right now. Devin Hennessy with KSSK 10-Minute Traffic from the Starkey's Auto Repair Traffic Center.
1: Hello and good morning. Couldn't ask for a better lineup if you're surfing into town on the morning set. Commute-wise, H1 is in full speed mode from the western shores all the way into town. And if you're coming from the windward side, things are looking great coming up and over the Koolau too. Through Waipahu and Pearl City, saw a little crowding there for a minute, but things started to speed up again pretty quick and all corrected itself. Through the North Shore there up on Kamehameha, not seeing any slowing through Waimea Bay or down past Laniakea either. So enjoy the ride, and oh boy, we're off to the weekend pretty soon. Hang in there. I'm Devin Hennessy with your traffic.
2: Ice Cube's Big 3 season is heating up. The most competitive basketball league on earth is on CBS this Sunday. Coach Steven Jackson and the DMV Trilogy face off against two-time MVP Michael Beasley and the defending champion Miami 305 in a must-win game for both teams. Then the battle for Texas as Greg Monroe, Coach Nancy Lieberman, and the Dallas Power take on Jonathan Simmons and the Houston Righands. 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
1: We are keeping an eye on Hurricane Fausto in the Pacific, but for Aloha Friday, lots of sunshine with nice trade winds, highs in the upper 80s, partly cloudy tonight, lows in the mid-70s.
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3: Hello and good morning. Couldn't ask for a better lineup if you're surfing into town on the morning set. Commute-wise, H1 is in full speed mode from the western shores all the way into town. And if you're coming from the windward side, things are looking great coming up and over the Koolau, too. Through Waipahu and Pearl City, saw a little crowding there for a minute, but things started to speed up again pretty quick and all corrected itself. Through the North Shore there up on Kamehameha, not seeing any slowing through Waimea Bay or down past Laniakea either. So enjoy the ride, and oh boy, we're off to the weekend pretty soon. Hang in there. I'm Devin Hennessy with your traffic. Hello and good morning. Couldn't ask for a better lineup if you're surfing into town.
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0: It is KSSK Radio. Jimmy the Geek here on your Aloha Friday, July 24th already. We have one more Friday left in July, the 31st. Because, wait, let me do the knuckles thing. Yeah, 31st of July. But this is it. This is our penultimate Friday for July, and then we'll hit August. Jeez Louise.
1: It keeps going.
0: It's Jimmy the Geek here along with Dr. John Matthews. Before the news, how about a birthday for a celebrity? And I believe what you call a triple threat. She can sing, she can dance, she can act. She mainly started as a dancer, then did the singing, then did the acting. And that dancing started on In Living Color back in the day as a fly girl.
1: Mm-hmm.
0: You know what I'm talking about?
1: She got a big break playing a singer we play quite often here on KSSK.
0: Yes, Selena.
1: That's right.
0: Jennifer Lopez.
1: Yep. Grown so much. You know, I think people, when they saw Selena, it's like, yeah, Jennifer Lopez, she acts really good. Can she actually sing? And then, boy, did she have a music career.
0: She did all right, huh? And has been a judge on American Idol and all of that stuff. She's 57 years old today. Happy birthday, Jennifer, and happy birthday to you if July 24th is your birthday. Right now, Dr. John Matthews has the news.
1: Yes, sir. Iran is claiming new drone strikes against U.S. military facilities in Bahrain, Jordan, and Kuwait. The series of explosions were heard today near a military base in northern Iraq that hosts American forces. In a video posted on X, it shows at least one drone being intercepted. Others did make hits, though. This comes hours after the U.S. military said it completed a 13th consecutive night of strikes in Iran. President Trump set to make an announcement on American nuclear innovation later today at the White House. It comes after the U.S. and Saudi Arabia reached an agreement on a nuclear deal that allows the Kingdom of Saudi Arabia to use American technology to build nuclear reactors. However, the president said final approval of that deal is conditioned on Saudi Arabia joining the Abraham Accords to help normalize relations with Israel. Elon Musk doing a bunch of interviews now. SpaceX is going to have a big launch later today in Texas if the weather permits. So Elon's been doing the press rounds, and he says he got, quote, a little too involved in politics, unquote. The tech mogul reflected on his brief venture into politics in a recently published interview in The Economist. According to Elon Musk, his goal as the head of the Department of Government Efficiency was, quote, to try to do something about the deficit, unquote. Musk suggested he got carried away, but continues to advocate for government spending funds in a, quote, sensible way. Fidelity Investments is estimating that a hefty $185,000

0: on Kokomo,
1: right,
0: is 85 years old.
1: Right.
0: And
1: they're up there.
0: And I saw on YouTube their performances at the Hollywood Bowl. Rough, man.
1: Oh, yeah, yeah.
0: Rough. Mike Love had COVID earlier in the year, which they're blaming for some of his vocal issues.
1: Right.
0: But he really can't. He doesn't have the breath control anymore to, like, hold notes, it seems.
1: Oh, jeez.
0: So hopefully this rest will do him some good. But again,
1: recharge.
0: Again, 85 years old. Unbelievable. I mean, more power to him. I mean, they've done, like, 60 dates already in 2026. And like I said, this is the 65th year of a Beach Boy group fronted by Mike Love touring the U.S. So
1: unbelievable.
0: As long as he wants to go, he's earned it. KSSK News Time is 6:36. What's happening on the market?
1: By the way, the most important question is, you know, we know now, like, if you're a BTS fan, it's BTS Army. If you're a Justin Bieber fan, you're a Belieber. What are Beach Boys fans called? Is there a name for them?
0: No, they never got the parrot heads was stolen by Jimmy Buffett. They just like good
1: music.
0: The
1: beachheads, I don't know.
0: Yeah.
1: The Dow this morning, despite all the early talk of, well, you know, with the tariffs that President Trump put on, we might have a rough day on Wall Street, it actually keeps creeping up. We are now up 349 points at 52,060. John, what do we got going on around here?
0: We continue watching Hurricane Fausto in the eastern Pacific. It's expected to be a tropical storm, or maybe just a post-tropical rainstorm by the time it arrives near Hawaii, but the forecast models do show it coming into our neighborhood for the Big Island by Tuesday, thereabouts, and by Wednesday for Oahu. Right now, Fausto remains in the eastern Pacific. It's going to cross into the central Pacific over the weekend. Maximum sustained winds are 90 miles an hour. There is dry air, a lot of dry air in front of Fausto between that storm and us. So that should weaken it as it approaches the Hawaiian Islands. Bear Hawaii planning to lay off about 75 workers in Hawaii. Those workers will receive severance packages and employment support. The company saying it's going to consolidate farming operations on Oahu and Maui to better align its land and facilities with future research needs. Bear operates on Oahu and Maui and also Molokai, and they plan to continue operations. An accused Maui cryptocurrency scammer says he can't afford the GPS monitoring he's required to have before trial and required to pay for. Alton Franco, charged with wire fraud and money laundering for allegedly taking nearly $2 million from investors. Prosecutors saying Franco promoted an artificial intelligence investment fund that diverted money towards personal expenses. His attorney described him as indigent and say he relies on family members to pay his legal fees and is asking a federal judge to remove the requirement that he help pay for that ankle monitor. Federal wildlife officials reclassifying the Hawaiian stilt from endangered to threatened. Now, that's a big improvement. The stilt population has grown from about only 200 birds left in the 1940s to more than 1,500 today, and officials crediting wetland restoration and predator control for the recovery. The new status takes effect on August 19th. And some good news and people doing good. With the city and county of Honolulu, their 2026 food drive providing more than 170,000 meals for the Hawaii Food Bank. The city exceeded its goal of 110,000 meals during its first ever Hale Eats food truck event back in June. City and state vehicles delivered the final donations to the food bank. The Board of Water Supply was the area of the city and county of Honolulu that raised the most meals among city departments. Gold star for them. KSSK News Time is 6:39.
1: All right, we got another AI story to tell you about. But first, I want to give a shout out to Marjorie Garay. She is a lifestyle coach with Work Hawaii's Hawala program. And I did a podcast with her yesterday. And I want to give her a shout out because she asked me a question nobody has ever asked me in all these years. I always get the question of, how did you get the name Jimmy the Geek? And if you don't know, it's a play on Jimmy the Greek, who, when I was starting in radio, got in trouble. So his name was in the headline of the newspaper. He had gotten fired
0: from CBS's football program on Sundays.
1: Right.
0: This is long before legalized gambling, by the way. They had Jimmy the Greek as an odds maker on the broadcast nationwide.
1: He got in trouble for some racist comments, got fired. So his name was in the headline of the newspaper as I'm in the office with my boss. and we're trying to come up with a radio name for me. And he says, hey, how about Jimmy the Gee?

0: And that's where it went from, right? The question she asked me was, and nobody's ever asked this, do you like that name and would you change it if you could? That's very philosophical, Marjorie. And I mean, to be honest with you, no, I wouldn't change it because it worked. It became catchy, right? I mean, that's why I still use it to this day. So
1: that's right.
0: Yeah, it's a bizarre name, but it caught on. So. Right.
1: Well, it's outlived. I mean, I don't know how many people under 50 remember Jimmy the Greek.
0: Right, exactly.
1: But they sure as heck remember you. although the folks at Spectrum do insist you use.
0: I know. They don't let me use that name.
1: Yeah.
0: For good reason. All right, let's talk AI stuff. Now, we had that thing the other day, the story about the one AI, it was OpenAI, one of their programs had... Well, what it hacked another program,
1: and
0: right?
1: The key phrase is on its own,
0: right?
1: On its own,
0: on its own. It just decided, hey, I'm going to play a little prank here. That's scary. This is also scary here.
1: And on the receiving side, by the way, just before you get to that,
0: yeah.
1: the company that was hacked knew it was or had a strong suspicion it was AI mm-hmm. hacking in because of the sophistication of the... It was not apparently a crude hacking attack.
0: Right.
1: It was like really specific.
0: Gosh, that's scary.
1: Yeah.
0: But so is this. So a co-founder of an unnamed Salt Lake area artificial intelligence company is being accused of making deep fake using photos of old friends and children.
1: Ugh.
0: This guy's name is Burke Clark Powers. He was arrested this week on 10 counts of sexual exploitation of minors. His ex-wife allegedly came across all these AI-generated photos where he used pictures of himself from when he was in high school and some of his friends that were in his yearbook photos and made these disturbing images. Now, he says that the... images showing children were created by accident. But either way, I mean, this showcases what people can do with AI and your old photos. That's what's scary.
1: If you want to dig into your social media terms and conditions of usage,
0: mm-hmm.
1: the fact that once you upload the photos, it's the property of the company.
0: Right.
1: But
0: also, he's
1: pause.
0: Using like old yearbook photos too,
1: yeah.
0: right? So,
1: yep.
0: anything that's out there, people are going to start, you know, using it for bad things.
1: Yeah,
0: and the scary thing is that they're so realistic. Like, how do you fight it? How do you say no? That's not me. I didn't do that.
1: It's a whole new area of legal practice, really.
0: Right?
1: And it's going to take the biggest tech geeks in the world to really. Disentangle everything, because you're right. If AI can hack into another company on its own,
0: right.
1: what's to stop it from taking photographs that are freely available on literally billions of Facebook pages worldwide and creating some really, really disgusting and disturbing stuff with your image? That's like the worst case scenario, and I really haven't heard Zuckerberg or
0: right.
1: Musk or anybody else come out and say how they plan to... tackle it.
0: And
1: it's frightening.
0: We've seen the memes. Sarah Connor is shaking her head at us right now as we're messing around with ChatGPT and all that stuff.
1: There's a website. there's a website, Instapundit, mm-hmm. and every time they have a headline like this,
0: mm-hmm.
1: the two words before, Skynet smiles.
0: Yep.
1: 100%. Yeah.
0: Frightening.
1: Okay, got to go back and watch the Terminator films.
0: One more time.
1: May not make me feel better, but yeah. I might get a clue as to what's coming next.
0: Exactly. And what's coming next as far as the weather goes? Well, it's the same as what we've been having, the mostly sunny and all that. We do have the high surf advisory. Remember, that's till 6 p.m. tonight. That is south and west facing shores. We're going up to 84, just like we have been. We have these steady trades, though, 20 to 25, gusting to 30. So those should help out. And keep us nice and cool. It's 78 right now at 6:45 on KSSK.
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2: Coach Steven Jackson and the DMV Trilogy face off against two-time MVP Michael Beasley and the defending champion Miami 305 in a must-win game for both teams. Then the battle for Texas as Greg Monroe, Coach Nancy Lieberman, and the Dallas Power take on Jonathan Simmons and the Houston Righands. The game played the way you love. 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
16: 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And I think that's what eventually led to my troubles, along with the drugs and the drink, is that I didn't know. The person who was fast becoming popular as Elton John and becoming, you know, the number one rock star in the world, had kind of escaped from the person off stage, and the balance was completely off kilter. And the more I became successful, the harder I worked, and the less time I concentrated on being normal or trying to be kind of normal. 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Rather, you know, they knew what I was going to do on stage, but off stage they were shocked and disappointed.
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0: Kansas K Radio, music from Olivia Dean on deck. But first, Devin Hennessy is in the Starkey's Auto Repair Traffic Center, and he's got KSSK 10-minute traffic.
17: Hey there, good morning. I checked with the traffic doctor, and he says you got a clean bill of health for that exercise running toward town. H1 eastbound's looking pretty good. Moanalua's going to back up just a little bit going past Red Hill, but no delays. Things over the Cole Hour in great shape, too. The Like Like, the Poly, and H3, basically full speed in both directions from the windward side. The Malcolm Arch out there, also a little bit more of a sprint. It's on the jog side right now. Up on the North Shore, through Mid-Island, up and down H2, and through Kunia or Kamehameha, those corridors. Not seeing any problems getting back and forth from H1 and out leeward. Everything's looking great up and down Farrington. I'm Devin Hennessy with your traffic.
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0: Olivia Dean. Great song. So easy to fall in love on KSSK Radio. Jim and the Geek here on your Aloha Friday. And by the way, you heard the commercial earlier, Sweetie talking about it. Today is the day the tickets for the third Journey concert go on sale. That show is going to be Saturday, September 5th. So the original one, September 8th, that's pretty much sold out. And that's going to be their final time in Hawaii. Then they added the one September 6th. Tickets for that, pretty close to gone. So they added the third show, September 5th. Okay? Now, here's the deal. They go on sale today, 10 a.m. to the general Hawaii public. Right? You don't need a code for that. You just need to have a Hawaii zip code. It's geo thing, right? But at 9 a.m., KSSK listeners get an extra hour in there to get in before everybody else. You do use a promo code. It's KSSK. It's real simple. 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You get a whole hour in there. And, oh, by the way, if you like them for free, today is the day we give away the front row tickets, right? We gave away the fourth row, the third row, the second row already. We did that Tuesday, Wednesday, Thursday. Today, front row seats, that's coming up an hour from now on KSSK. Stay tuned.
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2: 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Ice Cube's Big 3 season is heating up. 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Coach Steven Jackson and the DMV Trilogy face off against two-time MVP Michael Beasley and the defending champion Miami 305 in a must-win game for both teams. Then the battle for Texas as Greg Monroe, Coach Nancy Lieberman, and the Dallas Power take on Jonathan Simmons and the Houston Righands. 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
0: KSSK Radio, it's Jimmy the Geek on your Aloha Friday, and I have a confession to make. Yesterday I spammed. Yes. somebody brought in a nice little treat from Zippy's, some spam, some Portuguese sausage and egg on top of rice. It was delicious. And because of that, let's play the spam song. Why not?
11: Spam, spam, here it coming out the can. Spam, spam, I could spend the

0: just want to fry it.
1: Oh, there it is. Frying up nice and delicious. And a big shout out to our friends from Kapi'olani Medical Center for Women and Children. Stopped by yesterday for a fun media day, and they're the ones who brought me some Spam. And shout out to BTS for being the inspiration for that song. Kansas K Radio, just ahead of the 7 o'clock news. 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
2: 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Checking on your travel times for this fabulous Friday. So far, they're about as fast as they're going to get. Wherever you're clocking in from and wherever you're headed to, we're not seeing any incidents, accidents, or other encumbrance. It's going to be slowing you down. H1 eastbound is a little crowded as you go past Punchbowl. It starts to back up. Well, not back up, but get a little more crowded right around Vineyard. We'll keep an eye on it and see if it doesn't, if that's not maybe caused by a stall or something that's there. Not seeing anything at the moment. So hang in there, enjoy the ride, and what's about to be a wonderful weekend. I'm Devin Hennessy with your traffic.
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1: It is KSSK Radio on your Aloha Friday. You made it to July 24th. Congratulations, Jimmy the Geek, alongside Dr. John Matthews.
9: Hi there.
1: And before your news, John, another celebrity birthday. This is from the very young crowd. I mean, below 30. Very young. But she has been a superstar since she was 9 years old when she started following in her late father's footsteps. Any idea?
9: Not yet.
1: Her dad used to like to hunt crocodiles.
9: Oh, now I do. Now I got an idea.
1: Bindi Irwin.
9: Mm-hmm.
1: Yeah, when she was 9, she started doing Bindi the Jungle Girl.
9: Yep.
1: And she is now 28 years old.
9: And has shown that she is not just relying on the family name. Actually, nobody in that family is relying on the family name. Her brother, Robert, has done very well for himself.
1: And it was just his birthday, I want to say, last week.
9: Yeah, and then she won Dancing with the Stars.
1: Right.
9: She's done more series than the one that she's done at 9 years old. Yeah. And, I mean, credit to the mom. The mom's been, I believe it's Terry Irwin?
1: I think so,
9: Steve's widow?
1: Yeah.
9: The mom has kept them since Steve's death. Obviously focused on the family and the mission of the family, and they own the Australia Zoo, and
1: right.
9: they continue to do good things all over the place for conservation and stuff. Just really impressive.
1: She's an awesome young lady, and again, 28 years old today. Happy birthday to Bindi and to you. If July 24th is your birthday right now, here is Dr. John Matthews with the news.
9: Secretary of State Marco Rubio in the Philippines yesterday saying Iranian aggression towards the U.S. will be met with overwhelming force. Rubio issuing the warning yesterday, saying it comes in response to a statement made by Iran's foreign minister that Tehran's policy for war with the U.S. is, quote, an eye for an eye. Rubio saying in response at that speech yesterday that President Trump's policy is, quote, ahead for an eye, unquote. Dozens of countries are being hit with new U.S. tariffs at the direction of President Trump. The latest tariffs, ranging from 10% to 12.5%, took effect at midnight this past night, replacing the previous ones. The White House says the new tariffs are tied to imports of goods that are made with forced or slave labor. President Trump says some companies and major utilities have joined a pledge not to pass extra electricity costs of AI data centers to consumers. Speaking from the EPA headquarters yesterday, the president detailed the updated ratepayer protection pledge meant to reduce the burden of potentially skyrocketing electric bills for consumers while keeping an edge in the AI race by allowing those data centers to be built. Well, GLP drugs are all the rage, and those popular weight loss drugs may have a dual benefit for both users and the economy. According to a new study published by the National Bureau of Economic Research, GLP-1 medications have resulted in employees taking 17% less long-term sick leave. The reduced use of sick time translated to a savings of up to 1.5% of a worker's salary compared to production. The weight loss drugs have soared in popularity, of course, and ongoing research suggests that the medications could have other positive impacts, including reduced risks of cardiovascular disease and reduced risks of some cancers. This is being thrown about as the number one story in the nation, but I simply do not believe that this is the number one story in the nation, Jimmy. LeBron James is now signing with the Philadelphia 76ers after the past eight seasons with the Los Angeles Lakers. ESPN reporting, and we'll cover it a little bit more in sports coming up. The deal with Philly is for 2 years and $8 million. James on X thanking Miami and Northeast Ohio, where the Cavs are, because that's his hometown. They were in consideration.
1: Right.
9: And he's played for both before, so they were in consideration. But no, LeBron goes to a totally new team, the Philadelphia 76ers, who have a pretty good shot at least the playoffs, if not going towards the championship this upcoming season.
1: And I'll give LeBron credit for not doing a stupid one-hour TV special to announce his decision.
9: Thank God.
1: We appreciate that.
9: Thank God. One last story here, and I love these stories because it just goes to show you that the future is not all electric, at least not entirely. A hydrogen-powered vehicle under development is drawing a lot of attention for ambitious performance claims. According to reports featured on MSN, a French-Moroccan startup named Namex has developed what they call a hydrogen utility vehicle. So using hydrogen for fuel, right?
1: Yeah.
9: Dig this. The hydrogen utility vehicle under consideration, under development, would travel up to 932 miles on a single fill-up.
1: Wow.
9: And the fill-up would take roughly 5 to 6 seconds to do.
1: What?
9: Because it's not hydrogen gas. They're hydrogen cartridges. They would be solid hydrogen.
1: Okay.
9: They manufacture it somehow, and the car digests it somehow. This is way above my pay grade.
1: Right.
9: But basically, you'd basically throw these things into your tank, whatever the tank is, and the car uses them and could go 932 miles on a single fill-up.
1: I mean, I've been hearing so much good stuff about hydrogen as the next fuel thing.
9: The bad news is gas hydrogen explodes, right? It's got a high explosion factor.
1: Yeah, we don't want that.
9: But if you make it solid, if you can figure out a way to make it solid like they're doing here, then that risk goes down a whole lot.
1: Huh.
9: They will continue the development, but the emissions on a hydrogen vehicle, if you are unaware, water.
1: Yeah,
9: that's it, right? That's it. I love these stories because I think they're fascinating. And I, too, think hydrogen is... because we don't have the infrastructure for electric much, or at least not at mass scale yet, and that's just a fact. Hydrogen, that's going to be interesting. KSSK News Time is 7:07. What else is happening on the markets besides hydrogen-powered cars?
1: Right. Well, the Dow continues to be up. It's come down a little bit from what it was earlier. In fact, we're back down below 52 now. But we're up on the day, 236 points. We're at 51,947. What's happening around here, John?
9: Well, we're watching Hurricane Fausto, and we will through the weekend. Hopefully watching it weaken. Forecast models are taking Fausto towards the Hawaiian Islands with the rainfall expected Tuesday, roughly, on the Big Island, and then Wednesday across the rest of the island chain. Now, Fausto is likely to weaken into a tropical storm, certainly as it approaches Hawaii, and maybe a post-tropical depression by the time it actually gets here. We don't know for sure right now. There's a lot of dry air between us and Fausto right now, and that's what forecasters are counting on to weaken the storm as it approaches Hawaii. The state is challenging a federal policy that's tying emergency funding from FEMA to changes in state election systems. Hawaii joining a lawsuit with several other states on this. Homeland Security says it will withhold 20% of certain FEMA awards until states reform election procedures, including adoption of hand-marked paper ballots, no more machines, digital machines, and auditing of voter rolls against a federal database to ensure only eligible voters are able to participate in elections. Those restrictions involve more than $1 billion nationwide. The states, though, are countersuing. They say Congress never authorized federal agencies to impose election rules by controlling grants. No injuries after occupants were evacuated during an electrical issue at the Topa Tower downtown just before 6 a.m. yesterday. Fire crews on the scene, when they arrived, didn't see any fire, but they did see smoke coming from the basement, and they think it's an electrical issue. The building was de-energized. A full investigation is ongoing into that building's failure. And the 51st annual Queen Liliuokalani Keiki Hula competition is underway. It got going last night over at the Blaisdell. Children ages 6 to 12 from 15 halau across the state competing in traditional and modern hula. The event will run through tomorrow at the Blaisdell Center. It's nice. KSSK News Time is 7:10.
1: Yeah, I love that. And we got a couple of law enforcement stories, one bad, one good. We'll start with the bad one.
0: Okay.
1: And it takes us to Memphis, Tennessee, where a woman has been arrested and is facing aggravated assault charges after an incident at the Taco Bell she worked at.
9: As if Taco Bell couldn't get worse publicity.
1: I know, right?
9: You know the story. Don't lie. You've heard.
1: We know. This was in Memphis, Tennessee. So the victim of this says he was playing around with his fellow employee. Her name is Michaela Henderson. She said, "I'm going to burn you." Then allegedly walked to the back of the restaurant, grabbed some hot water, and threw it on him, and then fled the scene.
9: Ugh.
1: The guy was taken to the burn unit, treated with second-degree burns to his legs and his stomach. Michaela, the 19-year-old suspect, was found, arrested, and like I said, facing the assault charges. I mean, why use burning water when you've got all that lettuce there at Taco Bell?
9: Well, that's a
1: gentle. Hey-o!
9: I feel like a lot of parents never had the discussion with their kids about what you see in the cartoons.
1: Right.
9: Is not real life.
1: Don't do that.
9: Don't do that.
1: Don't do that.
9: Anvils hurt, and so does water.
1: Right. The good law enforcement story here is Shaquille O'Neal. And we know, we've seen over the years his involvement with, you know, sheriff's offices. I think he was like a volunteer sheriff,
9: right?
1: At one point, right?
9: They did there was a reality show, and I want to say it was on A&E.
1: Of course it was.
9: It was like Sheriff Shaq or Shaq PD or something. But basically, like it's these small town, because he's from Louisiana, right?
1: Right.
9: So these Louisiana sheriffs or police departments. I mean, imagine. You're in the middle of committing your crime, right?
1: Yeah.
9: And two ordinary guys get out of the car, and then this 7'1" guy gets out of the car.
1: Well, if you think Shaq at 7'1" is intimidating as a law enforcement officer, the story here is that Shaq helped encourage a guy who's 7'3" to become a law enforcement officer.
9: Okay.
1: The guy's name is Jordan Wilmore. He failed his first police exam by a single point, but Shaq reached out to him personally, encouraged him, keep it up, and the guy, Jordan, ended up passing on his second attempt, and now he is a law enforcement officer there in Texas. But, yeah, can you imagine the 7'3" guy coming out of the car?
9: I want them both to come out of the car at the same time, just for, like, a traffic stop, and you'd just be like, yes, sir, no, sir, yes, yeah. Sir, yes, sir.
1: Shaq has been actively involved in you know, toy drives, meal distributions, but he even offers rewards during criminal investigations. He's very heavily into that stuff. So
9: I love the fact that Shaq remains as lovable now as he was as a player. Like, he hasn't retreated from that person. I mean, it's him, right? But he hasn't retreated at all, and he still does all those different things. And you see the videos of little kids coming up to him, and the security shoos him away. But he goes, no, come over here.
1: Good, yeah.
9: Take a picture. I think it's wonderful. Yeah. LeBron James, take notes.
1: All right, let's take a look at our weather today. Hey, high surf advisory till 6 p.m. You heard Johnny Aloha talking about it. Still going on. We got the south and west shores that are affected by that. But the rest of the weather is the same as it has been. Mostly sunny, isolated showers, high of 84. We do have a little bit stronger winds today, which is great to help cool us down. Those trades are 20 to 25 steady, gusting to 30 and above. Currently 78 here in Honolulu. It's already 7:13.
10: Cube's Big 3 season is heating up. The most competitive basketball league on earth is on CBS this Sunday. Coach Steven Jackson and the DMV Trilogy face off against two-time MVP Michael Beasley and the defending champion Miami 305 in a must-win game for both teams. Then the battle for Texas as Greg Monroe, Coach Nancy Lieberman, and the Dallas Power take on Jonathan Simmons and the Houston Righands. 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
2: Aloha Friday underway, and hopefully you're well on your way into town or wherever you're headed for the day. Looks like it's moving pretty well out there for you traffic-wise. No problems up on the North Shore or out on the Leeward Shore through Mid-Island, up and down H2, seeing all full speeds there. Looks like Kamehameha and Kunia are running equally well back and forth from H1 through Mid-Island. Right now in town, H1 eastbound, as you approach the Poly, it's a little bit crowded. Not seeing any delays for you just yet, but a little bit of activity starting to wake up for you. Otherwise, yeah, everything's looking great. No problems out Windward or up and over the Colau either. I'm Devin Hennessy with your traffic.
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1: Last call here about that story John Matthews had about the ratepayer protection pledge. This was President Trump talking about utilities and some of the big tech corporations saying they will not pass on to consumers the extra electricity costs of all these AI data centers that are going up. You have a comment, sir?
37: Hey, Jimmy. It's so nice that billionaires have pledged not to pass on the cost of their data centers onto the public, because as we know, billionaires are known for their honesty and their integrity and for thinking about the hardship of the average man before thinking about their own profit.
1: Am I sensing sarcasm here?
37: It's layered on thick, man. It is thick.
1: Hey, thanks for the call.
37: Yeah.
1: Huh. Sarcasm there on the radio. Love it. We do have Mike Evans on the road here checking in on this Aloha Friday, and he loves Aloha Friday. Hey, Mike.
38: Hey, Aloha Hawaii. Welcome to Aloha Friday. I'd like to send out shout-outs to old friends of mine I haven't seen in a while today. Wanted to give a shout-out to Gervin Yamamoto and Gene Miyake and Terry Osaka and Carol Batista, just to name a few. I hope they're all doing well. Hope you're doing well. And today we start off with some movie news and also an inside look at 57-year-old Will Smith, who, in my opinion, professionally, has met the enemy, and it is him. Will, who loves his music, is still putting out music videos, and they are, again, in my opinion, just plain bad. The latest called Pretty Girls. Will had a great early career with Bad Boys, which is still a great franchise, but Hollywood seems to want to keep Will at arm's length, probably because he really is no longer a box office guarantee that he once was. Here are Will's next four movie projects. Anology, but only as the producer. Are We Getting Married, but only as the producer. Clean Air, only the producer. Cooked, only the producer. In fact, Will Smith doesn't have any acting roles on the schedule right now. That sort of tells the story. I think you can stick a fork in Will Smith. I think he may be done. And that slapping Chris Rock at the Oscars 2 years ago, I think that might have been the final straw with some studios. The Fresh Prince has gotten stale. Coming out in 2 weeks, State Trooper 3. State Troopers 3. Now, this version is a little over the top. It's too rude. There's a lot of bad language and sexual things that really could have been left out. Wasn't needed. However, it is still hilarious, ridiculous, outrageous, absurd, amusing, slapstick, ludicrous, and yet it is side-splitting funny. And I cautiously recommend it. State Troopers 3. Got to check it out. Now, you've been warned, but I say go see it. Spider-Man, A Brand New Day, is described by the studio, and I quote, as a forgotten Peter Parker lives alone as a full-time Spider-Man until mounting pressures triggers a dangerous change and a powerful new enemy emerges, end quote. And yes, Tom Holland is Spider-Man again. Now, here's a sidebar for you. Tom is not only returning as Spider-Man, he is also in the very, very successful Odyssey movie. And he is also signed to star in the biopic in which he will play, are you ready for this? Fred Astaire. And Tom says he's been spending time getting dance lessons and going to dance classes for the last year, getting to learn how to play Fred Astaire. So you got Spider-Man, Odyssey, and Fred Astaire. I mean, that is three very, very different roles. Spider-Man will be at a theater near you in days. Hooyah! Hey, have a great weekend. We'll talk to you on Monday. Mike Evans, aloha, hui ho, see ya.

0: Well, that doesn't get you ready for Aloha Friday to get up and out the door. I don't know what will. It's Jimmy the Geek here on KSSK Radio. 7:30 news is on deck, but first let's check the weather with Dr. John Matthews.
1: We are keeping an eye on Hurricane Fausto in the Pacific, but for Aloha Friday, lots of sunshine with nice trade winds, highs in the upper 80s, partly cloudy tonight, lows in the mid-70s.
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0: 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That's where Devin Hennessy has KSSK 10-minute traffic.
4: Hello there and good morning. If you're making your way toward town for the start of this fabulous Friday, you'll be pleased to know there's nothing going on traffic-wise. It's going to be a nice ride the whole way, whatever shoreline you're coming from. Not seeing any slowing up or down it through Mid-Island up and down H2. It's all looking good there. H1 eastbound through Waipahu and Pearl City isn't slowing down. In town, H1 eastbound is a little crowded as you make your way from Vineyard past Punch Bowl, but I'm not seeing any delays associated with that. Might see a stall here or there over on the shoulder, but nothing's causing any delays. Enjoy the drive. I'm Devin Hennessy with your traffic.
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6: Hiya.
0: He's got your news ready to go for you. But first, a couple of birthdays for actors who are up there in age, have been in a lot of things, but the one thing both have in common, they're mainly known for one role.
6: Okay.
0: We'll start with Chris Sarandon. Who's that?
7: Humperdinck.
0: You knew.
7: Don't say that name.
0: I didn't know that was his real name until today. I was today years old.
6: Prince Humperdinck from Princess Bride is Chris Sarandon. Now, what I didn't know, I thought it was, because Sarandon, right? I thought it was her brother, Susan Sarandon.
0: No, they were married.
6: Oh, okay.
0: They were married from 1967 to 1979. But, Prince Humperdinck from The Princess Bride is 84 years old today. And Robert Hayes, who you best know for having a drinking problem, and for also being Ted Stryker from Airplane. He's the guy who had to fly the plane. There's a problem in the cockpit. The cockpit, what is it? It's the room at the front of the plane where the pilot sits. That's not important right now.
6: What does the plane look like? Oh, it's a big, pretty white plane. The quotes are endless from the movie Endly.
0: Airplane. Robert Hayes is 79 years old today, so happy birthday to Robert, to Chris, and to you. If July 24th is your birthday, right now here's Dr. John Matthews with the news.
6: We've got sickness, we've got starships, and we've got stars in the news today.
0: Oh, my.
6: I'll tie them all together. Four more states linked to the cyclospora outbreak. Washington Post reporting that the CDC is now connecting cases from Illinois, Kansas, Oklahoma, and Pennsylvania to the nationwide outbreak caused by the cyclospora parasite. Sicknesses tied to a single iceberg lettuce provider from Mexico have been reported across many other states, mainly in the Midwestern mainland U.S. And now a voluntary recall of over 1.5 million cartons of eggs because of possible salmonella contamination. The FDA saying the voluntary recall put out by Midwest Poultry Services for brown and white eggs sold under several brands in Texas, Oklahoma, Arkansas, Louisiana, New Mexico, and Mississippi at large grocery stores, including Kroger, one of the largest. No illnesses, thank goodness, have been reported from this potential outbreak. SpaceX's planned launch yesterday of its massive Starship rocket has been rescheduled for today. The mission was previously scheduled for July 16th, but was scrubbed at the last minute because of problems with the rocket's Raptor engines. Yesterday's launch was scrubbed because of Tropical Storm Bertha, making her presence known across the region. Well, Bertha is cleared out, and if all goes planned, today's test flight would be the 13th test flight for Starship, which is meant to carry Artemis IV astronauts to the surface of the moon in late 2028. President Trump, this morning, Hawaii time, this afternoon, Washington time, will make an announcement on American nuclear innovation at the White House. It comes after the U.S. and Saudi Arabia reached an agreement on a nuclear deal that allows the kingdom to use American technology to build nuclear reactors in Saudi Arabia. However, Trump said final approval of that deal is conditioned on Saudi Arabia joining neighbor nations in the Abraham Accords to help normalize relations with Israel. And here we are with the stars. First of all, Sean Diddy Combs. He is in solitary confinement now because he got into a fight at his federal correctional institution at Fort Dix, New Jersey. Another inmate allegedly said something to Diddy that triggered the altercation. Now, Diddy is in the middle of a 50-month sentence that is supposed to be up by February of 2028. No word on whether this fight is going to lengthen his stay at the Fort Dix Correctional Institute. And last night, now you've seen the documentary. We promoted it here on KSSK, the Bon Jovi documentary.
0: Oh, yeah, that was good.
6: So John Bon Jovi and Bon Jovi.

0: operations, though, on Oahu, Maui, and also on Molokai, even after their workforce shrinks. Hurricane Fausto is in our sights right now. It is still in the eastern Pacific, but the forecast models do take it close to Hawaii by Tuesday for the Big Island and then Wednesday for the rest of the island chain. Will it maintain at least tropical storm strength, or will it fall apart as a post-tropical depression or low pressure? Don't know that yet. It all depends on how much the dry air between us and Fausto weakens the storm, but Forecast Track has it near Hawaii. We will keep an eye on it for you here on KSSK. An accused Maui cryptocurrency scammer says he can't afford the GPS monitoring required before trial that he has to pay for. Alton Franco, charged with wire fraud and money laundering for allegedly taking $2 million from investors. His attorneys describe him as indigent and say he relies on family members to pay his legal fees. Franco is asking a federal judge to remove the requirement that he help pay for that GPS ankle monitor. We'll find out what that decision ends up being.
1: John, a friend of mine was wondering what the word indigent means.
0: Poor.
1: Okay. Po. I'll tell my friend that. Thank you.
0: Po. Not ho. Po. Federal wildlife officials reclassifying the Hawaiian stilt from endangered to threatened. This is a great story. Now, the population of Hawaiian stilts was down to about 200 birds in total in the 1940s. It now numbers more than 1,500 today and growing. Officials credit wetland restoration and predator control for the recovery. The new status will take effect on August 19th and will maintain federal protections while allowing more management flexibility, because endangered species are very, very focused on. This will allow some more looseness in how they deal with the Hawaiian stilt. KSSK News Time, 7:38.
1: All right, some quick entertainment news for you. I've never watched this show, but Mike Raven about it, The Morning Show on Apple TV.
0: Mm-hmm.
1: This is the one with Reese Witherspoon, Jennifer Aniston, Steve Carell.
0: No shortage of star power in
1: right.
0: This one.
1: Billy, what's it? Crudup, whatever, however you pronounce his name. I've heard it both ways. This show is great. Here's the deal, though. If you're a big fan of this show, season 5 is coming up next year, and they are saying this will be it. This is the final season for The Morning Show. I guess everybody wants to move on.
0: Maybe, but I mean, the production schedule isn't tied to the traditional television season, right?
1: Yeah,
0: so
1: yeah.
0: It's kind of when everybody can get together with their other projects. But I like this. I like the way that streaming series does it. I wish traditional TV would actually do this to a certain degree, because I always hated when, you know, you like a series and it's good for a long time, and then either it's, oh, this member is leaving
1: right.
0: because they've got a movie career or whatever,
1: yeah.
0: and the show brings in a replacement character that sucks, or you know a show is getting long in the tooth and the quality is going down,
1: right.
0: but the TV schedule, oh, we've got a hole to fill on Monday nights at 9:30.
1: Yeah.
0: Let's stick it in there.
1: There we go.
0: At least with streaming, because The Morning Show, I've only seen a couple episodes. I saw them on the plane, actually, and I mm-hmm. thought they were good. I don't have the subscription to see
1: right,
0: it, though.
1: Yeah, me either.
0: But when the show ends because
1: right.
0: they can't crank out, they can't get the cast together. But moreover, with a lot of these, the quality maintains all the way to the end instead
1: yeah.
0: of it going to pieces like I was describing.
1: Well, there you go. Next year, by the way, that season 5 and final season will drop. Now to Vegas, some entertainment news from Vegas. If you love watching all the residencies, and there's tons of them up there
0: yeah.
1: that we've talked about over the year on the show here. What about Mark Anthony? He's got a residency up there at the Fontainebleau in Las Vegas, and he will resume that this month with some shows scheduled for end of July and into August as well. We're talking about a full show, like 14-piece band.
0: Oh, he's good.
1: Yeah.
0: We kind of forget Mark Anthony because he had the hits in the mid-90s,
1: yeah,
0: somewhere
1: right.
0: in there.
1: Yeah.
0: And they, he went back to more Hispanic music,
1: right?
0: Huge, huge star.
1: Yeah.
0: I just have a grudge against him because when I was learning to sort of dance, kind of in my Frankenstein way that I do, they taught us the samba, right?
1: Yes.
0: I need to know. I need to know. Yeah. Come on, baby girl. Yes, I need to know. The dance instructor, that was the only samba song she ever played.
1: There are other songs.
0: And I am burned out on that one.
1: Yeah, gotcha.
0: Good luck with the residency, but I don't

0: think I'll partake.
1: And if you know the names Jimmy Jam and Terry Lewis, you should if you're into music at all from the 80s and the 90s. They have a run at the Voltaire inside the Venetian with some fall dates coming up. They've been doing this already, but Jimmy Jam and Terry Lewis are the guys responsible for Janet Jackson, you know, her huge surgence from the Control album on.
2: Right.
1: Some of the New Edition stuff.
2: So what do they have? Like just people who sound like them doing the songs?
1: Well, they have people join them. Ruben Studdard, Shanice Wilson.
2: For Ruben. I didn't know Ruben was part of this.
1: Okay. Yolanda Adams, the Force MDs, if you remember back into the 80s with that. So basically, you'll hear hits that they helped write and produce, like Janet Jackson's Escapade, New Edition's Can You Stand the Rain, Human League's Human, that was them. Sherelle and Alexander O'Neill's Saturday Love, that was them. You'll hear all these types of songs. I mean, they're responsible for a ton of hits. I think that would be a fun one to go watch.
2: Man, if they, I mean, it's probably not going to happen with this residency, because otherwise the prices would skyrocket. But if they could get Janet,
1: New Edition,
2: and then like the Force MDs and the others like the entire lineup of who they produced in person, that would be incredible.
1: Amazing.
2: The residency, if you love the music, do it.
1: At the Venetian for that one. All right, High Surf Advisory till 6 p.m. In fact, we'll get Johnny Aloha to talk more about that coming up during the sports in just a bit. But I can tell you, mostly sunny, isolated showers. Yeah, just like we've been having lately. The one piece of good news today, the trade winds kick back up a little bit. In fact, steady 20 to 25, gusting to 30 plus. So they will cool you down today as we go up to a high of 84. Right now, 79 in Honolulu. And like I said, sports on the way.
3: Ice Cube's Big 3 season is heating up. The most competitive basketball league on earth is on CBS this Sunday. Coach Steven Jackson and the DMV Trilogy face off against two-time MVP Michael Beasley and the defending champion Miami 305 in a must-win game for both teams. Then the battle for Texas as Greg Monroe, Coach Nancy Lieberman, and the Dallas Power take on Jonathan Simmons and the Houston Righands. The game played the way you love. 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

Would you cry if you saw me crying? And would you save my soul tonight? Would you tremble if I touched your lips? Or would you laugh? Oh, please tell me this.

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1: Hello and good morning. We got a little bit of activity on the westbound side of H1, that last off-ramp before the Moanalua H1 split. Just a little bit of slowing there. It looks like it's been moved over to the off-ramp, whether it was a stall or a crash, whatever it was. Eastbound across town from Vineyard to Punch Bowl. It's going to be a little bit slow for a little stretch there, but really no delays. Everything's looking great out there so far this morning. Westbound into town as well from right around Wailea University is getting a little bit busier too. But through Waipahu and Pearl City, everything's still looking full speed as it is out on the Leeward Shore and up on the North Shore through Mid-Island and up and down H2, Kunia, Kamehameha, that's all looking great. I'm Devin Hennessy with your traffic.
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0: Kansas K Radio, Jimmy the Geek, in for Moose with your sports here on your Aloha Friday. And we start with the breaking news from earlier this morning. I want to say somewhere around 5:30 or so, we got the breaking news that LeBron James made his decision. And he's going to Philadelphia. Remember, Philadelphia was in the mix, as were Cleveland and Miami. Cleveland and Miami teams that he's played at previously, but he wants to go to the 76ers. He's going to do it for a two-year, $8 million deal. So congrats to LeBron, and congratulations on not subjecting us to a one-hour TV special to find out where you were going. We appreciate that. Football news for you. Now, we're going to talk about a couple of guys that were involved in the Heisman Trophy from this past year. Fernando Mendoza, you remember him from Indiana. He's now officially a Las Vegas Raider. He was the first overall pick by the Raiders in the NFL draft. He's inked a four-year, $57.3 million deal, as the rookies are reporting to training camp. So good for him. Another guy that was in the mix for the Heisman Trophy this year, that would be Diego Pavia. Now, this kid led Vanderbilt to its first season in school history with double-digit wins, but didn't even get drafted, and did get a rookie free agent deal with the Ravens, but they've already dropped him in order to bring in a veteran center. Whoops. All right. By the way, he was the first Heisman Trophy finalist in 12 years to go undrafted. Wow. The 3M Open, that's the golf for the PGA that's happening up in Minnesota. Ben Coles was atop the leaderboard after yesterday's first round. Who? I don't know. I do know Scottie Scheffler is playing in this tournament, so if you like Scottie, he's there. And he was, last I checked, somewhere around 10th or 12th, something like that. This one, NASCAR's most historically exclusive race, happening this Sunday, and you will get to hear it on our sister station, Fox Sports 990. That's the Brickyard 400 from the Indianapolis Motor Speedway. Talk about legacy right there. And again, that will be on the radio on Fox Sports 990. Also on the radio on Fox Sports 990 today, the Dodgers. They're back in action after a day off yesterday. They will be taking on the Mets in New York, so that's a 1:10 start our time. And you can hear that on our sister station, Fox Sports 990, as well. And by the way, locally, the thing to talk about, baseball, will stick there. I was telling you yesterday about a team from Maui, Wailuku. They are in the Little League Intermediate 50-70 division now. This is the 13-year-old, so the age group that's one above the ones that we see go to Williamsport. That's the 11 to 12-year-olds, the big Little League World Series. But they have all different age groups. This one, the Intermediate 50 to 70, it's a team from Central East Maui that is representing Hawaii up in the regionals right now in Nogales, Arizona. They won their first game yesterday, 4-2 over the team from Arizona. So good luck to them. They'll play again today. By the way, I was mentioning yesterday in that tournament, the day before, there was a 29-0 and a 32-0 win for a couple of teams. Well, yesterday there was a 33-0 win for one of the teams. Yikes. By the way, the team that Hawaii will play today is Colorado. That's the team that lost 29-0 the day before. So, all right, hopefully we can win that one and keep rolling on through that tournament. The other thing of note, this comes from UH Athletics. They have named the 5-member class of 2026 for the UH Sports Circle of Honor. They'll be honored this October with the induction ceremony. The 41st Circle of Honor class includes former water polo standout Monica Eggins, Also, swimming pioneer Barbara Mitchell Anderson, longtime supporter Ben Yee, and a couple of names we're very familiar with, Rich Miano, the football legend, and men's volleyball legend Kostas Theoharidis. So congratulations to all of them. Again, that ceremony will be October 16th as part of the Green and White celebration at the Stan Sheriff Center. All right. By the way, we got to give a shout-out to our friends at the City and County of Honolulu's six municipal golf courses for bringing us this sports report. And again, another great day for golf. Maybe a little windy, but you can deal with that because the rates are good, especially if you're bringing a kid 16 and under. They play for free with a paying adult at any of the six munis. Just go to teatimes.honolulu.gov. And right now it is Aloha Friday, and the best guy for surf on an Aloha Friday is Johnny Aloha.
4: Good Aloha Friday, Jimmy. A high surf advisory is still in effect for south-facing shores and adjacent-facing shores. It is a summer to remember for surf. And out in the surf, Sunset Beach and Pipeline are both checking in flat to a foot and a half. Out on the west side, Makaha is 4 to 6 feet. Here in town, Ala Moana is 4 to 6 feet. Waikiki's 3 to 5 with occasional bigger sets. Diamond Head's 5 to 7 feet. Maybe we might see an occasional 8-footer. Sandy Beach is 4 to 6 with occasional bigger sets. And Makapu'u is 2 to 3 feet. Trade winds are filling in 10 to 25. Low tide in Honolulu this morning was at 5:30 at 0.1 feet, going high by 1:45 p.m. at 2.1 feet. The sun sets in the west at 7:15. 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
0: Big mahalos for that, Johnny. And by the way, speaking of surf, the Honua Finals, that's the interscholastic competition with kids from all over the place. That is happening today with some decent surf out there. You heard him mentioning South Shore. They're at Bowls. So that will be on K5, 9 a.m. to 12 noon today if you want to watch that high school surfing action at Bowls. Love it. It's Jimmy and Vermoose with all your sports. Sunset 7:13. The days are getting shorter. And we have journey tickets coming up in 1.5 minutes.
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8: Ice Cube's Big 3 season is heating up. 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Coach Steven Jackson and the DMV Trilogy face off against two-time MVP Michael Beasley and the defending champion Miami 305 in a must-win game for both teams. Then the battle for Texas as Greg Monroe, Coach Nancy Lieberman, and the Dallas Power take on Jonathan Simmons and the Houston Righands. 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
0: KSSK Radio, there it is, the sound of winning journey tickets up for grabs. Now remember, the third show has been added. This one is going to be September 5th at the Blaisdell Arena. So you got September 8th, September 6th, but those ones are pretty much sold out. But now a new one, September 5th. Tickets going on sale today, 9 a.m. just for you KSSK listeners. You get a full hour to use the promo code KSSK and get them before everybody else in Hawaii can get them. Don't tell your friends. Do it just for yourself. But if you want the freebies, let's see. We gave away fourth row on Tuesday, third row on Wednesday, second row yesterday. You figure it out? First row tickets to the Third Journey concert up for grabs right now. Caller number 5-296-9292. They are yours. Good luck.

0: KSSK Radio Journey Open Arms, a song that came out when I was in seventh grade, but is still a wonderful song. And right now on the phone is a winner.
1: Oh my God, I can't believe it.
0: It is happening. What's your name?
1: This is Sandy from Mililani Mauka.
0: Oh, wow, Mauka. Or as Felipe Ojastro likes to call it, Beverly Mills. Well, Sandy, we got you a pair of front row tickets to check out Journey on Saturday, September 5th.
1: Thank you so much. Oh, my God. Thank you.
0: I know you're going to enjoy those. 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
3: Good morning. We got a little bit of activity into and around town right now. H1 westbound at the off-ramp to Middle Street. There was a crash blocking that off-ramp there. Also on H1 westbound at the Liliha overpass, we got an accident. It's moved over to the shoulder. So we got some slowing making your way westbound till you get past Middle Street. It's not terrible, though. On Moanalua eastbound, the on-ramp from Fort Shafter, we had a crash there, and that on-ramp was partially blocked, but we're not seeing a lot of terrible slowing associated with it. It's still going to be a little crowded making your way through Fort Shafter to the Middle Street merge, however. Service streets around town are in great shape. No problems up and over the Colt Lauer out windward. Everything's looking good up on the North Shore and Leeward Shore, too. I'm Devin Hennessy with your traffic.
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2: It is KSSK Radio. Happy Aloha Friday. Jimmy the Geek here alongside Dr. John Matthews. It's already 8:03, so we had to give away the journey tickets, and they were front row. Again, congratulations to Sandy Sugimura of Mililani Mauka. She's going front row to see Journey, that third show. The tickets go on sale. KSSK is the promo code, so you get in for an hour before everybody else, starting in 56 minutes from now.
10: Don't miss that opportunity.
2: Do not miss it, because this is it. They're not coming to Hawaii after this. They're done. All right, before we get to Dr. John Matthews and his news, a couple of birthdays for people who are 2 years apart in age, but ruled the TV airwaves in very different decades. We'll start with the oldest of the two, who back in the 90s was pretty big on a TV show called Seinfeld, where he was the character known as Kramer.
10: Oh, he was a cultural phenomenon.
2: Yes.
10: Michael Richards.
2: 77 years old today, he is. But somebody who is 2 years younger than him ruled the TV airwaves in the 70s, two decades earlier. Huh? She was best known as Wonder Woman.
10: No offense to Gal Gadot, but still, Linda Carter is Wonder Woman.
2: That whole spinny move thing, zing, zing, and then using the bracelets, ping, ping, ping, to fight off the bullets.
10: And
2: amazing.
10: And again, if you wear glasses, mm-hmm. ladies or men, mm-hmm. nobody can tell that you're a superhero.
2: That's true.
10: That's why I'm wearing glasses right now.
2: Is that it? Okay. Yeah. Linda Carter, 75 today, so happy birthday to Michael, to Linda, and to you. If July 24th is your birthday, here is John with your news.
10: Iran claiming new drone strikes against the U.S. military, against facilities in Bahrain, Jordan, and Kuwait overnight. A series of explosions heard Friday near a military base Friday morning in northern Iraq that hosts American forces. A video posted on X showed at least one drone being intercepted. The attacks came hours after the U.S. military said it completed a 13th consecutive night of strikes on Iran. Elon Musk admitting he got a little too involved in politics. That's a direct quote from him. The tech mogul reflecting on his brief venture into politics in a recently published interview with The Economist. Musk saying his goal as head of the Department of Government Efficiency was to try to do something about the federal budget deficit and debt. Musk suggested he got carried away, but continues to advocate for spending government funds in sensible ways. Fidelity Investments, speaking of spending your money in sensible ways, they estimate now $185,000 is what you'll need to stow away to pay for health care and medical expenses as a new retiree retiring this year at 65 years old. Fidelity's projection assumes that retirees are enrolled in Medicare Part A, B, and D, and that estimate includes premiums, co-payments, and other out-of-pocket costs for medical care and prescription drugs through retirement. It does not include possible long-term health care. The estimate is more than double Fidelity's original estimate back in 2002. Sticking with health, popular weight loss drugs, the GLP-1 medications, may have dual benefits for users and the economy. The National Bureau of Economic Research says GLP-1 medications have resulted in employees taking 17% less long-term sick leave. The reduced use of sick time translated to savings of up to 1.5% of a worker's salary and also other economic benefits. The weight loss drugs have, of course, soared in popularity. Ongoing research says the medications could have positive impacts on cardiovascular disease and prevent some cancers. And looking ahead towards the weekend box office, it looks like Christopher Nolan's The Odyssey will take the top spot once again. The Odyssey expected to pull in somewhere between $75 and $90 million in its second week at box offices, of course driven by that cast that is star-studded, to say the least, between Matt Damon, Anne Hathaway, Tom Holland, Zendaya, and others. Moana will hold on to second place, Toy Story 5 holding in there at third place, and Minions and Monsters continuing on. This all will get scrambled next week when the other Tom Holland and Zendaya movie drops, Spider-Man Brand New Day, which if your social media feed is like mine, that's all you're seeing is Tom Holland and Zendaya right now because the publicity is just going over the top. KSSK News Time is 8:07. What's happening on the market?
2: And actually, Tracy and I have been talking about that might be the first movie we go to the theaters in a long time to see, the new Spider-Man one. Because we haven't done that in forever for a movie.
10: But the plot sounds interesting. I hope the reviews back it up, but I'm looking forward to it too.
2: 100%. All right, the Dow doing well this morning. We've been staying up, you know, in the plus territory, triple digits. Right now we're up 283. We're at 51,994. John, what's happening around here?
10: What's happening with Hurricane Fausto? Well, it's spinning in the eastern Pacific with top sustained winds of 90 miles an hour now. There's dry air between us and Fausto, so that is leading forecasters to believe this is going to weaken by the time it approaches Hawaii. Tuesday is the estimate for the Big Island. Wednesday is the estimate for other islands along the chain, Maui and Molokai and Oahu, to get more of the moisture. Will Fausto arrive as a tropical storm or as a post-tropical depression? That's the question. Also, how north of the islands? Because right now the track takes it a little north of the Big Island and kind of on par with Oahu. Will it veer off a little farther north? We'll find out over the next few days, but we will keep an eye on it for you. The state is challenging a federal policy tying emergency funding to changes in state election systems. Hawaii joining a lawsuit saying that Homeland Security cannot withhold 20% of certain FEMA awards until states reform election procedures. The states are arguing that Congress never authorized federal agencies to impose election rules or different election rules through the manipulation of grants. FEMA, on the other hand, is saying that the requirements are intended to encourage and protect election integrity. What FEMA wants, in order to get 100% funding for these certain types of awards, are the adoption by states of hand-marked paper ballots and the allowing of auditing of voter rolls against a federal database to ensure only eligible voters, aka citizens, are able to participate in elections. No injuries after occupants were evacuated during an electrical issue at the Topa Tower downtown yesterday about 6 a.m. Fire department crews arrived on scene. They saw smoke but didn't see fire. The smoke is coming from the basement. They think it's an electrical issue, and the building was de-energized as a precaution. An investigation has been initiated to find the exact cause of what happened at the Topa Tower. And the city and county of Honolulu's 2026 food drive, providing 170,000 meals for the Hawaii Food Bank. It was the first ever Hale Eats food truck event in June. The Board of Water Supply raised the most meals among city departments, so gold star for them. And want to make sure I mention this story one more time. If you have the heart and you have the room and you are able to do it, over 50 newborn and underage puppies are in need of a temporary home. The Hawaiian Humane Society looking for foster owners for the puppies that are too young to spay and neuter, so they can't be officially adopted yet. You know, that's the Humane Society's policy. Right. They have to be spayed or neutered. These, if you, I want to say it was KHON that had the pictures. Maybe Hawaii News Now did too. But if you've seen the pictures, these truly are brand new puppies. Mm. Some of them not even with their eyes open yet.
2: Wow.
10: And the others are just cute as a bug. They're real tiny with the big eyes and everything. They're so cute. Experience isn't required to foster a pup. Even these young ones, the Humane Society will teach you how to care for them. Most puppy fosters, according to the Humane Society, last about 4 to 6 weeks. Unless you're like me and you have a dog 4 to 6 weeks and they're just staying forever, because that's what's happened the last two times I've done this.
2: Oh, yeah.
10: So if you have the heart, contact the Hawaiian Humane Society. Or if you want more information, just look at their website. They'll tell you all about this. But they are cute as a bug.
2: And you know, I tell you, Tracy and I have been looking into this. We lost our Pokey Boy just over a year ago. The 1 year anniversary was last week. We've been looking into... The Humane Society has a thing where you can take the dog out for a day. Dogs that are there.
10: It's not couch surfers. It's like, you know, doggy's best day or something
2: like that. Yeah,
10: something like that.
2: Yeah, you take them out. They have a little vest that they wear that says "Adopt Me," so that everybody that sees the dog as you're walking them around and having fun,
10: and you see it too, by the way.
2: And you see it too, right? But I don't think we're ready yet for a dog. It's. You know, I don't know. It's kind of tough for us, but. You know, we thought that would be kind of a fun thing, too, to just take a dog out for a day and show him some fun.
10: It's so hard for me because my mother's policy is just imprinted on my heart. Any animal that enters this house dies of old age.
2: Right.
10: Like, you know, they don't go back. So
2: I gotcha.
10: We lost Cheyenne in March, mm-hmm. and we knew we had travel coming up. This summer,
2: right.
10: Like once every 4 or 5 weeks, we're doing something because of either family or our own pre-planning. And you can do that with an older dog because they have sitters and people who love them already, but it's harder to do it with a puppy. So we've put it off until maybe October or November, but I've already told my wife, not that I tell my wife anything, but I've already said, I really miss having a doggy.
2: Right.
10: You know, and I'm just kind of putting it out there that we kind of need this back.
2: So pretty soon?
10: Yeah, you'll see it on the KSSK IG, I'm sure.
2: At some point, yeah.
10: Because the last two puppies that I've had have all graced this studio right here.
2: Of course. I remember them very well.
10: You know, because girls like it. Just saying. Oh, look at the cute puppy.
2: All right, let's talk some AI stuff because, you know... We keep hearing these disturbing stories. The one the other day about the open AI system that hacked another AI thing.
10: On its own.
2: On its own. I mean, it's got me freaked out a little bit. And now stories like this. The co-founder of a Utah area artificial intelligence company is accused of making deepfakes using photos of old friends and children. Ew, this is
10: creep,
2: scabby. His name is Burke Clark Powers, and he was arrested on 10 counts of sexual exploitation of a minor. His ex-wife allegedly found these AI-generated pictures, which featured him and his friends from his high school yearbook.
10: What?
2: Yeah. He just took their pictures and then put them into AI with kids. Now, he's saying, this is what he told authorities, the images showing children were created by accident. That was, you know, he wasn't trying to do that. Either way, it just highlights the fact that anything can be done with your pictures, not even, you know, the social media stuff, which that's a whole nother mess. But you've got yearbook photos that are out there that anybody can just grab, throw into AI, and make you look like you're doing something really bad. And that frightens me.
10: Stories like this make me want to freeze time in 1993. Honest to God. It's convenient. You can check in for your flight online and all this other stuff and look up information, even though the studies say we're all getting dumber. Yeah, about 1993 is where I think I'd stop time. Maybe you got a little bit forward or before.
2: Somewhere in there, yeah.
10: But before all of this sort of stuff started being, yeah.
2: What point does Al Gore back off his claim that he invented the internet? You know, because he's like, I don't want to touch any of that.
10: About now.
2: Yeah, AI, oh, man. Goodness. Creepy, creepy stuff. Be careful. All right, our weather today, be careful if you're surfing. South Shore and West Shore, we still have that high surf advisory until 6 p.m., so watch out for that. In fact, we mentioned it earlier in the sports reports, the Honua Finals, those are happening at Bowles today. That's interscholastic kids from all across the country that are here at Bowles competing. That will be on K5 starting at 9 a.m. if you want to watch some high school surfing from all over the place. I like that they came here for that. That's very cool. Our weather will continue to be nice, mostly sunny. It is breezy, though. Man, the trade winds, 20 to 25 steady, gusting to 30 plus. So tie everything down, but at least enjoy the benefits of cooling you down from the 84-degree high. It's currently 80 degrees right now in Honolulu at 817.
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12: Ice Cube's Big 3 season is heating up. The most competitive basketball league on earth is on CBS this Sunday. Coach Steven Jackson and the DMV Trilogy face off against two-time MVP Michael Beasley and the defending champion Miami 305 in a must-win game for both teams. Then the battle for Texas as Greg Monroe, Coach Nancy Lieberman, and the Dallas Power take on Jonathan Simmons and the Houston Righands. The game played the way you love. 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
3: Hello and good morning. We had a lot of activity pop up on H1 westbound. We had a crash near Middle Street. We had another near Liliha. Everything got moved over to the shoulder. The crash at Middle Street, I believe, is gone. Everything's flying by there now. But it's still going to be a little crowded, making your way up past the Like, and you might see some activity over on the shoulder near Liliha with that earlier crash. But it's going to be slow from right around or just past Waialae the rest of the way. It's going to take about 15 minutes to get through all that. No problem. Up and over the cold hour, everything out windward still looking great. No problems through Waipahu or Pearl City. H1's flying in both directions. The Leeward Shore and North Shore are also running well, as is everything at Mid-Island. I'm Devin Hennessy with your traffic.
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0: KSSK Radio, a little Justin Bieber for you there. It's called Daisies. It's Jimmy the Geek here on your radio at 8:23 on your Aloha Friday. 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I'm trying right now. It's a difficult one. I'm trying to avoid any kind of bread and rice. 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
1: Ice Cube's Big 3 season is heating up. The most competitive basketball league on earth is on CBS this Sunday. Coach Steven Jackson and the DMV Trilogy face off against 2-time MVP Michael Beasley and the defending champion Miami 305 in a must-win game for both teams. Then the battle for Texas as Greg Monroe, Coach Nancy Lieberman, and the Dallas Power take on Jonathan Simmons and the Houston Righands. 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
4: Hello and good morning. Aloha Friday. Everything's moving very well toward town, especially if you're coming from the Leeward Shore or the North Shore. We're not seeing any backups at all of any kind, even past Middle Street and all the way to Punch Bowl before you see any other folks really on the road hitting their brakes. Right now, westbound is going to be a different story, though. We had a crash earlier at Middle Street that cleared, another at Liliha, which is over on the shoulder. That cleared as well. Still going to be a little bit slow as you're recovering right now from just past YLI all the way to Punch Bowl. Still seeing a little bit of stop and go, but really looking good overall. Surface streets are in decent shape too. No problems over the cold hour out windward. We're off to a good start. I'm Devin Hennessy with your traffic.
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1: Ice Cube's Big 3 season is heating up. 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Coach Steven Jackson and the DMV Trilogy face off against two-time MVP Michael Beasley and the defending champion Miami 305 in a must-win game for both teams. Then the battle for Texas as Greg Monroe, Coach Nancy Lieberman, and the Dallas Power take on Jonathan Simmons and the Houston Righands. 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
23: This is Chelsea Handler from Dear Chelsea. 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
24: If you come over here to play games,

KSSK Radio, Selena, Dreaming of You. It's Jim and the Geek in for Michael W. Perry here on your Aloha Friday, July 24th. Oh, it's time for the financial news. We'll start with President Trump and this whole thing about AI data centers. They're calling this the Ratepayer Protection Pledge. He says he's got a commitment from major utilities and some of the high-tech companies that say consumers will not bear the extra electricity costs of the AI data center expansion across the U.S. So the plan includes letting the tech companies build their own power plants. Major utilities like NextEra, Duke Energy, they're on board, along with Google, Microsoft, Meta, Oracle, OpenAI, and Amazon. Now, this comes as opposition to data centers has been growing, leading some states to consider construction moratoriums on them. Wow. You heard Dr. John Matthews talk about this. SpaceX's planned launch yesterday of the massive Starship rocket, that's being bumped to today. Now, the mission was previously planned for July 16th. That was scrubbed because of an issue with the engines. Yesterday's attempt from Starbase, Texas, called off due to, a tropical storm, right? Tropical Storm Bertha was making its presence felt across the region, so they had to scrap that. They put it on the calendar for this evening, Texas time, so that'll be this afternoon, our time. If all goes as planned, it'll be the 13th test flight for Starship, which is ultimately meant to carry Artemis 4 astronauts to the surface of the moon. That mission set for late 2028. Far fewer Americans than expected found themselves filing first-time requests for unemployment benefits last week. The Labor Department says it received 187,000 initial filings in the week ending July 18th. That marks a decline of 22,000 from the previous week's revised total, and that means the claims have hit their lowest level since 1969. Wow. That's 57 years ago, in case you can't do the math. I only know that because I was born in 1969. Most analysts, by the way, were expecting

0: Thursday's numbers to come in at about 212,000, so 187,000 was very welcome news. What about the markets, the benchmarks? Gold, that's still over 4,000. It's at 4,058 right now. The yen, my goodness. I keep seeing stories about, you know, possible intervention on this, but the yen right now is at 163.8. And I keep telling Tracy we should buy some. I don't know if my financial advisor would say that, but it seems like common sense, right? I mean, to buy some now, because at some point when we go to Japan again, it's probably not going to be this high, right? I don't know. 163.8 right now. Oil, that's creeping up too, 89.31. The 10-year bond, 4.67. Bitcoin, 64,104. And the Dow, it's been up all morning, but it got up, you know, over 52,000. We're back below that now, but we're still in the green. 156 points up right now at 51,867. Next time at 9, mahalos for listening to KSSK. Oh, we got more tickets to give away. Fia. We've been giving away tickets to see Fia along with Seven Sons coming up later next month. Yeah, we'll do that here in the next 5 minutes on KSSK. Stay tuned.
1: Ice Cube's Big Three season is heating up. 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Coach Steven Jackson and the DMV Trilogy face off against two-time MVP Michael Beasley and the defending champion Miami 305 in a must-win game for both teams. Then the battle for Texas as Greg Monroe, Coach Nancy Lieberman, and the Dallas Power take on Jonathan Simmons and the Houston Righands. 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
0: KSSK Radio, here we are. That means the sound of winning. And what I told you, you get a chance to win. We've been giving these away all week. Fia is going to be at the Republic for his August 1st Love Me Tour with special guest Seven Sons, who are amazing as well. So a couple of great local acts at the Republic, August 1st. Doors open 7. Show starts at 8. BampProject.com has the tickets, but guess what? You can get a pair for free right now by calling 296-9292 and being caller number 5. It's that simple. Good luck.

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3: It is KSSK Radio on your Aloha Friday. How's it, Jimmy the Geek and John Matthews here? He's ready to give you the news.
4: Double duty today.
3: That's right. But before that, John.
4: Yes.
3: We've been having a theme today of doubling up birthdays by a theme of, you know, the people.
4: Mm-hmm.
3: Right? We had Chris Sarandon and Robert Hayes, both, you know, kind of known for one role. We had Michael Richards and Linda Carter, both from TV. Now we've got two from the sports world, both around the same age. Both legends at their sports, one in the Hall of Fame for his sport, the other one not and may never be, despite being one of the best players of all time.
4: Do tell.
3: So the Basketball Hall of Famer, well, he was known as the Postman.
4: Oh, that's Carl.
3: Carl Malone.
4: The fame. Now, he was with the Lakers the last, like, season or two seasons, but,
3: yeah,
4: I mean,
3: but come on,
4: Utah Jazz.
3: Yeah. Malone and Stockton.
4: And Dream Teamer.
3: Right, Dream Teamer, too. That's right. Karl Malone, 63 today, and 1 year behind him is a guy who has hit a ton of home runs, in fact, the most home runs ever, and yet is not in the Baseball Hall of Fame and probably never will be.
4: The cream and the clear were the names of the roids that the man took from the lab in Miami.
3: Oh, boy.
4: And it's a shame because he would have been a Hall of Famer.
3: Yeah.
4: If
3: first ballot.
4: You know, just for his time in Pittsburgh, right. Let alone the stuff he did with the Giants, but alas.
3: Barry Bonds is who we're talking about, and he's 62 years old today. Happy birthday to Carl, to Barry, and to you. If July 24th is your birthday right now, here's John Matthews with your news.
4: At this hour, President Trump slated to make an announcement on American nuclear innovation at the White House. This comes after the U.S. and Saudi Arabia reached an agreement on a nuclear deal that allows the Kingdom of Saudi Arabia to use American technology to build nuclear reactors in Saudi Arabia. However, the president said final approval of that deal is conditioned on Saudi Arabia joining other neighboring Persian Gulf states in the Abraham Accords to help normalize relations with Israel. We'll see exactly what the president says when that happens this hour. The rescheduled White House Correspondents' Dinner is set for tonight in Washington. That follows the attempted assassination of President Trump at the original event back in April. White House Press Secretary Karoline Leavitt says President Trump is looking forward to finishing the event. The dinner will be held, though, at the Waldorf Astoria instead of the previous location, the Washington Hilton. There will be a shorter guest list and enhanced Secret Service security. A school shooter charged with the death of four people in Georgia has pleaded guilty. Colt Gray killed two students and two teachers in 2024 at Appalachie High School in Winder, Georgia. Nine others were also injured in that mass shooting. Stress is claimed as one reason why people use cannabis medically, but it might have the opposite effect for regular users. Research from Oregon State University finding that regular cannabis users often have higher levels of cortisol in the morning than people who don't use cannabis. That could have a negative effect on your stress response systems over time. Prolonged periods of high cortisol levels can also have other harmful effects on the body as well, including more anxiety and heart disease. And some notes from the sports world. Supposedly, Jimmy, the biggest story in the country is LeBron James going to Philadelphia.
3: Supposedly.
4: Yeah. You can read about that. But these are a couple of other stories making news. Former Dallas Cowboys quarterback and one of the highest paid NFL analysts on TV, Tony Romo, arrested in Wisconsin for allegedly driving drunk. An arrest report showing that the four-time Pro Bowler and current NFL analyst on CBS was pulled over on an interstate north of Milwaukee and failed a field sobriety test. The 46-year-old grew up in Wisconsin and was there attending the Wisconsin State Amateur Golf Championship because Romo's a pretty good golfer as well. And a date has been set now for Super Bowl 62 in Atlanta. This is the game that'll happen in 2028. The NFL announcing that the game will be played February 13th, 2028 at Mercedes-Benz Stadium. The date of the championship game had been left off the calendar, though, fueling speculation that the NFL may, in the 2027-2028 season, finally do what they've been anticipating, which is go to 18 regular season games.
3: Yes.
4: But I looked it up. February 13th, that is not President's Day weekend.
3: Oh.
4: So the whole thing was do the 18-game season, but then with that amount of games and playoffs, we would have what everybody wants, the three-day weekend for the Super Bowl weekend.
3: Right.
4: That wouldn't happen under this.
3: We need that three-day weekend.
4: Yeah. Unless, if they
3: we need that Monday off.
4: If they go 18 games and beat up the players like that, do something for the fans,
3: yeah,
4: NFL.
3: Yeah, exactly, right?
4: 9:06 is KSSK News Time. What is happening on Wall Street in the last hour of trading? Well,
3: before we do that, Posse on the line with a fact check. Hello?
5: Hi. Can you just tell him he keeps calling Karl Malone the postman? He was a mailman.
3: No, oh, the mailman. That's right. I was thinking post because of the post in basketball. But you're right. Mailman was the nickname. He got back in college. I do remember that.
4: Because he always delivered.
3: Always delivers. All right. The Dow delivering right now. It's up 156 points. It's at 51,867. And John's delivering the local news.
4: Yep. And we are watching Hurricane Fausto.
3: Oh,
4: now,
3: Fausto.
4: Now a Category 2 storm, by the way. 100-mile-an-hour winds. It's still in the eastern Pacific, but it's going to cross into the central Pacific and be in the neighborhood Monday or on Tuesday and Wednesday. So how much is it going to weaken? Right now, the cone of concern. Yes, we're in that season of the cone of concern. It does encompass Maui, Molokai, Lanai, Oahu at this point. And it is showing tropical storm strength on the National Weather Service site. Will it maintain that strength? Well, there's a lot of dry air between us and Fausto right now, so that's what forecasters are counting on to cut it down from a hurricane to tropical storm. How strong it remains to be seen, but we will follow the story for you through the weekend, of course. Bear Hawaii planning to do about 75 layoffs of workers in Hawaii. The company says they'll consolidate farming operations on Oahu and Maui to better align the land and facilities with future research needs. Bear maintains presences on Maui, Oahu, and also Molokai, and they will after these reductions. The affected workers will be offered severance packages and also employment support for the future. An accused Maui cryptocurrency scammer says he can't afford the GPS monitoring he's forced to pay for that's required before his trial. Alton Franco, charged with wire fraud and money laundering. Prosecutors say Franco promoted an artificial intelligence investment but diverted money towards personal expenses. Before his trial, his attorneys are describing him as indigent, poor, and say that he relies on family members to pay his legal fees so he can't pay for this GPS monitoring, and he's asking a federal judge to drop that requirement that he pay for it. And Hawaii educators are looking at artificial intelligence as a classroom learning tool. The MidPack Institute has brought in educators and students and technology leaders together for its two-day Ed Future Summit. Sessions focused on the practical, ethical, and strategic questions surrounding AI use in schools. An unethical application would be using it to write your papers. An ethical application would be to help you learn things.
3: Yes.
4: Just thought I'd throw that out there.
3: It can be used for good. It can be used for bad.
4: That's right. But we do need to learn it because AI is definitely a part of all of our futures if it isn't part of our present right now. KSSK News Time is 9:09.
3: All right. Real quick before we get to some more news about a basketball player, since we're on that theme right now, apparently. I want to give a shout out to Marjorie Garai, who's over here at Work Hawaii. Right here in our building, by the way, on the other side, on the seventh floor, big city and county thing that helps people find jobs and stuff. She's with the Hoala part. And I did a podcast with her yesterday, and she asked me a question nobody's ever asked me in all these years. Everybody will ask me, how did you get your name, Jimmy the Geek?
4: It comes to mind, yes.
3: Right, because that's a weird name. How did you get that? And the short story of that is my boss saw the name Jimmy the Greek, who was an old sportscaster back in the day, in the headlines of the newspaper
4: long before National Gambling.
3: Right, exactly.
4: He was giving odds on the NFL Today pregame show on CBS, Jimmy the Greek.
3: Yeah, so he gets fired for some racist stuff, names in the headline, and my boss looks at me, the young kid who's 18, 120 pounds, and has braces, and says, why don't you call yourself Jimmy the Geek? I'm like, what? But I ended up doing it, and it stuck. But the question she asked me was, do you like that name, and would you go back and change it if you could? Nobody's ever asked that. I was like, Florida, how do I answer this? But I think, honestly, I don't think I would change it because it stuck so fast. It caught on so fast. That's kind of why I am where I am today.
4: Yeah.
3: So.
4: And you were part of that whole, I mean, with Lanai.
3: Right.
4: Lanai Boy.
3: Yeah.
4: And you with, just the guys who, yes, we know it doesn't say that on your birth certificate. But it definitely is ear-catching. And
3: I'm sure Tracy loves it when people call her Mrs. Geek. No, that's not my real last name.
4: She's grown to love it.
3: All right. But anyway, thanks again, Marjorie, for asking a question that nobody's ever asked in all these years. Love it. Let's talk about Shaquille O'Neal, since we're mentioning basketball players, Karl Malone and people like that.
4: Love Shaq. What's Shaq up to?
3: Oh, Shaq. Yeah. Big Shaq. You know that he's involved in a lot of law enforcement stuff. I think he's done like volunteer sheriff stuff. And you were saying he actually had a reality show, right?
4: Yeah, and maybe we mentioned it earlier, and maybe I'm too harsh to judgment on A&E, but it's in that family of channels,
3: right.
4: The A&E Discovery Channel.
3: Yes.
4: But anyway, it was like Shaq PD or Shaq the Sheriff or something like that. But basically. Because he's from Louisiana, right?
3: Right.
4: He'd be doing ride-alongs with the sheriff's departments down there or the police departments. And all I can picture is, look, I'm just trying to commit a crime here. I didn't expect you to bring Shaquille O'Neal around to arrest me, but
3: yeah,
4: that's what he'd be doing.
3: Yeah, here comes the 7-foot-1 guy out of the car, right?
4: Right.
3: Well, Shaq has helped a guy who's 7-foot-3 become a cop. The story is about a guy named Jordan Wilmore out of Texas, and he tried to become a cop, failed his police licensing exam by a single point and was kind of dejected. Shaq actually got in touch with him, encouraged him to keep going, and Wilmore passed on his second attempt and is now an officer with the Kemah Police Department in Texas. So Shaq just loves doing this type of stuff. But can you imagine a 7-foot-3 guy coming out of the car in a police uniform?
4: Yes, sir. Yes, sir. No, sir.
3: Whatever you say.
4: Were you part of the crew that came down back in the day when All-Star Hawaii opened and Shaq was down in Waikiki for that?
3: I was there, yeah.
4: Yeah. Did you get anywhere near him? Because I got near him, and I'm 6'1".
3: Right.
4: And I realized I only come
3: He's
4: up...
3: He's tall.
4: I only come up... Well, yes, but I think the scale... It's like watching basketball on TV. Right? You don't realize the scale a lot of times until you're actually there at the court. And then I realized the scale when I realized that I only come up to the bottom of his Superman tattoo on his arm.
3: Well,
4: walking by me.
3: We had a high school kid in Hawaii a few years back with Marinol when they won their state championship, Sage Tolentino. Sage is, I think he was right at 7 feet or just shy of it. And I had to interview him. And I'm 6'2". And it looked like I was doing, looking up at a mountain.
4: The Statue of Liberty interview pose.
3: It was crazy. But I love that Shaquille gets involved in all of this stuff. Obviously, I'm a big fan of law enforcement. And so, he does stuff like toy drives, meal distributions, and even helps law enforcement by offering rewards for criminal investigations. So
4: he's always been a good guy.
3: Yep. And a fun voice to imitate.
4: Shaq Fu,
3: baby. All right, let's talk about our weather here today. It's going to be another gorgeous day. The mostly sunny stuff, we've got all of that. The 84 high, yeah. We do have the high surf advisory, so be careful of that until 6 p.m. today. We're looking at high surf on the south and west shores. We do have the trade winds blowing pretty good today, too. 20 to 25 steady, gusting to 30 plus. So enjoy your Aloha Friday. It is currently 80 degrees here in Honolulu at 9:15.
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6: Coach Steven Jackson and the DMV Trilogy face off against two-time MVP Michael Beasley and the defending champion Miami 305 in a must-win game for both teams. Then the battle for Texas as Greg Monroe, Coach Nancy Lieberman, and the Dallas Power take on Jonathan Simmons and the Houston Righands. 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

0: It is KSSK Radio, Jim and the Geek here on your Aloha Friday with Taylor Swift music for you there. And if you've been paying attention all morning, normally on a Friday, we'd tell you the stuff that we've been streaming over the past week and what we're looking forward to. The crew's a little light today with Mike and Mandy both gone, so we didn't do that. But tune in Monday when we will tell you what we did watch over the weekend. 6:50 and 8:50 will do that. And I'll give you a little preview, because the one thing we're looking forward to watching this week, at my house anyway, WWE Unreal, the third season, just dropped. We've told you about this before because we watched season one when it came out last July. Season two dropped in January. And basically, it's everything behind the scenes of WWE stuff. I mean, everything behind the scenes. You learn it all. And they talk to the wrestlers about their matches. They show you how they rig. I mean, they're not hiding anything from you. You know, it's no more of this, wrestling might be real. No, they're telling you it's not real, and here's all the storylines. So they kind of give you what happened behind the scenes of the storylines that you've already seen if you follow wrestling like that. In fact, with this season that's coming out, that just dropped, it's going to focus a lot on John Cena, because this is his final run. He's doing his final tour here with the WWE. So there's a lot going on. We love the first two seasons. So WWE Unreal, it's on Netflix. We'll tell you about it Monday morning right here on KSSK.
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2: We are keeping an eye on Hurricane Fausto in the Pacific, but for Aloha Friday, lots of sunshine with nice trade winds, highs in the upper 80s, partly cloudy tonight, lows in the mid-70s.
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5: Oh, yeah.
6: I'd like to send out shout-outs to old friends of mine I haven't seen in a while today. Wanted to give a shout-out to Gervin Yamamoto and Gene Miyake and Terry Osaka and Carol Batista, just to name a few. I hope they're all doing well. Hope you're doing well. And today we start off with some movie news and also an inside look at 57-year-old Will Smith, who, in my opinion, professionally, has met the enemy, and it is him. Will, who loves his music, is still putting out music videos, and they are, again, in my opinion, just plain bad. The latest called Pretty Girls. Will had a great early career with Bad Boys, which is still a great franchise, but Hollywood seems to want to keep Will at arm's length, probably because he really is no longer a box office guarantee that he once was. Here are Will's next four movie projects. Anology, but only as the producer. Are We Getting Married, but only as the producer. Clean Air, only the producer. Cooked, only the producer. In fact, Will Smith doesn't have any acting roles on the schedule right now. That sort of tells the story. I think you can stick a fork in Will Smith. I think he may be done. And that slapping Chris Rock at the Oscars 2 years ago, I think that might have been the final straw with some studios. The Fresh Prince has gotten stale. Coming out in 2 weeks, State Trooper 3. State Troopers 3. Now, this version is a little over the top. It's too rude. There's a lot of bad language and sexual things that really could have been left out. Wasn't needed. However, it is still hilarious, ridiculous, outrageous, absurd, amusing, slapstick, ludicrous, and yet it is side-splitting funny. And I cautiously recommend it. State Troopers 3. Got to check it out. Now, you've been warned, but I say go see it. Spider-Man, A Brand New Day, is described by the studio, and I quote, as a forgotten Peter Parker lives alone as a full-time Spider-Man until mounting pressures triggers a dangerous change and a powerful new enemy emerges, end quote. And yes, Tom Holland is Spider-Man again. Now, here's a sidebar for you. Tom is not only returning as Spider-Man, he is also in the very, very successful Odyssey movie. And he is also signed to star in the biopic in which he will play, are you ready for this? Fred Astaire. And Tom says he's been spending time getting dance lessons and going to dance classes for the last year, getting to learn how to play Fred Astaire. So you got Spider-Man, Odyssey, and Fred Astaire. I mean, that is three very, very different roles. Spider-Man will be at a theater near you in days. Hooyah! Hey, have a great weekend. We'll talk to you on Monday. Mike Evans, Aloha, hui ho, see ya.

So use that promo code KSSK right now at Ticketmaster.com to get your tickets for that third Journey show, which is happening September 5th at the Blaisdell Arena. Have you-

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4: Ice Cube's Big 3 season is heating up. 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Coach Steven Jackson and the DMV Trilogy face off against two-time MVP Michael Beasley and the defending champion Miami 305 in a must-win game for both teams. Then the battle for Texas as Greg Monroe, Coach Nancy Lieberman, and the Dallas Power take on Jonathan Simmons and the Houston Righands. 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
13: 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In America, it was shrink-wrapped. And you had sometimes a gatefold sleeve, which means double sleeve. You took it home, you cradled it in your arms, you took it out of its shrink wrap, and then you looked at the album, and then you took the record out and you put it on. And while you were listening to the record, you put the needle on and then you looked at the lyrics. What I used to do was I used to put headphones on, look at the lyrics, and then I used to read who played what, who played. That's how we got so many different musicians in the past to play on our albums, by finding out who played bass, who played drums. I'm a musician, and I like to know and give credit to the people that actually performed on the records, who sang on them, who produced them, who arranged them. 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It was just that tangible thing you had.
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YT for all you pretty young things. Happy Aloha Friday. It's the weekend. Sweetie Picard with you on 92.3 KSSK. It's time to go up, up, up with Hundrix. This one's for the gang over at Webco. 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

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That one's for you, Leo Gomez. Time to sing along with Ella Langley. Yes.

on 92.3 KSSK Hawaii's Feel Good Favorites of yesterday and today. I am Sweetie Bacaro. Hope you're feeling amazing on this Aloha Friday. And don't forget that nationwide keyword is green. 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

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Sweetie McGrath with you on this Aloha Friday. Oh, did you miss that nationwide keyword? 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

0: Alicia Cara on 92.3 KSSK. Marlon Louis franking out with me, Sweetie Picaro, on this Aloha Friday. 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
1: Ice Cube's Big 3 season is heating up. The most competitive basketball league on earth is on CBS this Sunday. Coach Steven Jackson and the DMV Trilogy face off against two-time MVP Michael Beasley and the defending champion Miami 305 in a must-win game for both teams. Then the battle for Texas as Greg Monroe, Coach Nancy Lieberman, and the Dallas Power take on Jonathan Simmons and the Houston Righands. 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

0: Swift on 92.3 KSSK, definitely one of Hawaii's feel-good favorites of yesterday and today. Mahalo nui for hanging out with me, Sweetie Picaro, on this Aloha Friday. You know what today is? National Tequila Day. Now, I'm not saying you need tequila to get you through the day, and I didn't have any tequila, I promise. But if you're already planning your paohana, I'm just saying I support your research. I do, though, have to send a big shout-out to my good friend Lancey Poo from TLC PR, because he was in studio. He was visiting Rick Hamada at KHVH for Rick's Wine Before 9 program. And so I stopped by because I smelt some onalicious food. So in studio today was another good friend of mine, Paul Kosasa from ABC Stores, and along with Lee Kamimura, the general manager and sommelier from Basalt. And they brought in the most delicious food and paired it up with amazing wine. It was wonderful. So mahalo nui. So whatever you're celebrating today, just smile, okay? Life is good. Maybe you want to have some of your own top shelf wines and specialty dining. Come join us on the next KSSK Crazy Cruise. Yep, crazycruiser.com. It's going to be amazing. Hope to see you aboard the Crystal Symphony. Go sign up. Go right now.
1: From the KSSK News Center, I'm Mandy Suganuma. The Trump administration is set to announce today promises received from major companies to pay for the increased electricity costs of AI data centers. Some of those companies include Google, Microsoft, Meta, Oracle, xAI, OpenAI, and Amazon. Election officials say a recent Facebook post of a voter ballot sent to a deceased woman is not proof of fraud, but rather an example of slow-moving information. A note on the back directs recipients to return the envelope if the voter is no longer at that address. While it is not illegal to receive a ballot like that, it is illegal to try to vote with it. And Monk's Hill Rocky's newest pup is adjusting to life at a more remote Oahu beach. Noah relocated the female pup after confirming she had been weaned. The quieter location gives the endangered seal a better chance to grow up wild and healthy. From the KSSK News Center, I'm Mandy Suganuma.
2: Ice Cube's Big 3 season is heating up. The most competitive basketball league on earth is on CBS this Sunday. Coach Steven Jackson and the DMV Trilogy face off against two-time MVP Michael Beasley and the defending champion Miami 305 in a must-win game for both teams. Then the battle for Texas as Greg Monroe, Coach Nancy Lieberman, and the Dallas Power take on Jonathan Simmons and the Houston Righands. The game played the way you love. Watch live Sunday on CBS at 1 p.m. Eastern, 10 a.m. Pacific, and catch replays Monday on BET, presented by iHeart.
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0: Olivia Jean with Man I Need on 92.3 KSSK. You got me, Sweetie Bacar, playing all of Hawaii's feel-good favorites of yesterday and today, singing and dancing on this Aloha Friday. And if you missed that nationwide keyword that we gave you at the top of the hour, it is new. 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So many chances. We give you 9 chances to win a grand. It is our $1,000 fill-up, and we start from 7 a.m. to 3 p.m., so you have a couple more chances to win today. So no worry, Beef Curry, if you don't win now, you still have a couple more chances. I would love another winner right now. Okay, good luck. More feel-good favorites up next. Uncle Cracker and Dobie Gray, Rihanna and Calvin Harris, Jimmy Cliff, Miley Cyrus, and Starship on 92.3 KSSK.
1: 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The most competitive basketball league on earth is on CBS this Sunday. Coach Steven Jackson and the DMV Trilogy face off against two-time MVP Michael Beasley and the defending champion Miami 305 in a must-win game for both teams. Then the battle for Texas as Greg Monroe, Coach Nancy Lieberman, and the Dallas Power take on Jonathan Simmons and the Houston Righands. 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

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I am Sweetie McCraw. Don't be drifting away. I know it's lunchtime and you just had food. You might have knack attack. Get off your feet and move. Let's go.

92.3 KSSK, Hawaii's feel-good favorites of yesterday and today. Hope you're feeling great on this Aloha Friday. I am Sweetie Picaro, and you know what time it is. It is birthday celebration time, and if you are celebrating your birthday today, July 24th. Ha'olilaha now. It is also National Tequila Day, so maybe you might want some tequila. A very special birthday to one of my good friends, Daniel Decker, Nadine Young, Christy Lee Wairau, Keikoa Kai. Oh, my niece, Leilani Galicia, celebrating her birthday today. Warren Wyatt and Liz Fiddler.

0: From the KSSK News Center, I'm Mandy Suganuma. The Trump administration is set to announce today promises received from major companies to pay for the increased electricity costs of AI data centers. Some of those companies include Google, Microsoft, Meta, Oracle, xAI, OpenAI, and Amazon. Election officials say a recent Facebook post of a voter ballot sent to a deceased woman is not proof of fraud, but rather an example of slow-moving information. A note on the back directs recipients to return the envelope if the voter is no longer at that address. While it is not illegal to receive a ballot like that, it is illegal to try to vote with it. And Monk Seal Rocky's newest pup is adjusting to life at a more remote Oahu beach. Noah relocated the female pup after confirming she had been weaned. The quieter location gives the endangered seal a better chance to grow up wild and healthy. From the KSSK News Center, I'm Mandy Suganuma.
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1: Coach Steven Jackson and the DMV Trilogy face off against two-time MVP Michael Beasley and the defending champion Miami 305 in a must-win game for both teams. Then the battle for Texas as Greg Monroe, Coach Nancy Lieberman, and the Dallas Power take on Jonathan Simmons and the Houston Righands. The game played the way you love. 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
1: Yeah, actually, a lot of my song titles are mumbles. With Cuts Like a Knife, it was just like, we used to jam, you know, Jim Vallance and I would jam songs together, and I remember we listened back to the tape afterwards, and I said, did that sort of sound like Cuts Like a Knife? Didn't it sound like Cuts Like a Knife? He goes, yeah. And then I play it back, and yes, I said, Cuts Like a Knife, that's cool. And then he'd say, what about Cuts Like a Knife, but it feels so right? I said, that's a good idea. So whatever that means. He makes sense of my mumbles.
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Katy Perry's Teenage Dream on 92.3 KSSK, Hawaii's feel-good favorites of yesterday and today. I am Sweetie Picaro. Here's Shania Twain.

0: 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I'm Michael W. Perry, and okay, posse, this is your chance to win $1,000. 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

That was Celine Dion on 92.3 KSSK. I am Sweetie Bacaro. Happy Aloha Friday. All time for Taylor Swift singing about her love life.

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0: Leroy, Justin Bieber on 92.3 KSSK. Mahalo nui for hanging out with me, Sweetie Bakar, on this Aloha Friday. So our Saturday morning show is back, and we're going to be at the Limelight Hawaii. That is the new premier concert event venue at Ala Moana. And all of this is happening Saturday, August 22nd. 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That's Saturday, August 22nd. Hope to see you there. More feel-good favorites up next. Lord, Stevie Wonder, Miles Smith, and Heat Wave on 92.3 KSSK.
1: Ice Cube's Big 3 season is heating up. The most competitive basketball league on earth is on CBS this Sunday. Coach Steven Jackson and the DMV Trilogy face off against two-time MVP Michael Beasley and the defending champion Miami 305 in a must-win game for both teams. Then the battle for Texas as Greg Monroe, Coach Nancy Lieberman, and the Dallas Power take on Jonathan Simmons and the Houston Righands. 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

0: Chosen Texas with Ella Langley on 92.3 KSSK. I am Sweetie Picaro. Happy Aloha Friday. I hope you choose to join us at the next KSSK Crazy Cruise. 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
1: From the KSSK News Center, I'm Mandy Suganuma. The Trump administration is set to announce today promises received from major companies to pay for the increased electricity costs of AI data centers. Some of those companies include Google, Microsoft, Meta, Oracle, xAI, OpenAI, and Amazon. Election officials say a recent Facebook post of a voter ballot sent to a deceased woman is not proof of fraud, but rather an example of slow-moving information. A note on the back directs recipients to return the envelope if the voter is no longer at that address. While it is not illegal to receive a ballot like that, it is illegal to try to vote with it. And Monk Seal Rocky's newest pup is adjusting to life at a more remote Oahu beach. Noah relocated the female pup after confirming she had been weaned. The quieter location gives the endangered seal a better chance to grow up wild and healthy. From the KSSK News Center, I'm Mandy Suganuma.
2: Ice Cube's Big 3 season is heating up. The most competitive basketball league on earth is on CBS this Sunday. Coach Steven Jackson and the DMV Trilogy face off against two-time MVP Michael Beasley and the defending champion Miami 305 in a must-win game for both teams. Then the battle for Texas as Greg Monroe, Coach Nancy Lieberman, and the Dallas Power take on Jonathan Simmons and the Houston Righands. The game played the way you love. Watch live Sunday on CBS at 1 p.m. Eastern, 10 a.m. Pacific, and catch replays Monday on BET, presented by iHeart.
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0: 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I'm Jason Mraz, and I've got the perfect playlist for you on iHeartRadio. 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